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I hope you enjoyed it. 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All righty. We're getting back in here now and going to play and see which one. All right, hold on a minute. We're going to try some more of this technology stuff here. There ain't nothing wrong with the technology. It's the man trying to use it. Well, if I can get it going.

0: Bill Lawson, Quicksilver, doing that one for you. Right here from the Country Giant, WSIP, Paintsville, Kentucky, where you can hear the best bluegrass anywhere on Thursday night. We're voted to be the number one show here at WSIP on Thursday nights, and we're so glad of that. What do you mean? I know we're the only ones on here, so we have to be number one, don't we?
1: There you go.
0: Boss is giving me that evil look. Like, what are you doing? Eat it. Heaven's Green Fields. I tell you what, we're going to send this one out to. Let me check the paperwork over here. Sometimes I get ahead on some of these songs, and I bring them up, and I forget to put them in line. But I tell you what, I'm going to go ahead and play it, and then I'll tell you who it was. How's that sound? Larry Corder's going to do that one for you. Heaven's Green Fields.

All righty, evidently, I just had that in my mind. I wanted to play it, so I played it. if I send it out to you, all you gotta do, just call me back and let me know. I tell you what, tonight is just a swimming by quickly. We got Larry Sparks going to do one here for you. You know, Larry Cordell was a super, super nice guy. I thought the world of him, still do. Larry Sparks is another a superstar, as far as I'm concerned. A super, super nice guy. I love sitting around and talk to him and get him started, both of them fellas, on how it was when they first started out. You'd be amazing at the stories sometimes you get. But right now we're going to play this one by Larry Sparks, and A New Highway. If I can get him to rolling up, don't be bashful now, Larry. Come on.

Larry Sparks doing that one for you. 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All right, this next one we're going to send it out to. He was a friend to me. Let's see where I know that goes out to someone here. It's on Mr. Meade's list. Oh, here it is. Goes out to Dennis tonight. Adonis, I'm sorry.

0: Ah, yeah, sometimes time catches right up with you, don't it? Let's see. Oh, do. Here's Larry Sparks going to be doing Nipson here. And You Ain't Lived. Really, I'm not this dumb or nothing, folks. I'm just getting tangled up on stuff tonight for some reason. Maybe I am that dumb after all.
1: If you never had a nickel pop from Wesley Benson's store.

0: Larry Sparks doing that before you. You ain't lived, I tell you what. I can remember the days like something similar to that. And I'm sure there's a lot of you fellas out there probably around the same old age. And maybe a little bit older. I'm sure there is. But right here's a song that went to number one in the bluegrass field. And that went all over the country. And it come along about the same time. What, right after the 9/11 Twin Towers. And two gospel echoes sat down and wrote this song. And they recorded it. And it went big time. It's called "The Eagle Is Coming." And it is going to go out to...
1: What song did you want?
0: Let's see here. All the folks at Polk, the soldiers at Fort Polk, Louisiana. Here you go.

0: you.
1: True Gospel Echoes. I tell you what, Herschel and the boys done a great job on that one. I, like I said, hang on there a minute, big boy. This next song is first Sunday of May, and they're going to send it out to Shirley tonight, I believe it is. Hope you enjoy tonight.

0: Alrighty, I hope you enjoyed that tonight. We're sitting here playing some good bluegrass music, and I'm hoping everybody's enjoying it, getting a lot of calls tonight. Been a while since we got on live. Sometimes we have to work, and they do a rerun for me, just so you guys still could have some bluegrass music to listen to. Well, right now, we want to tell you about our sponsor tonight. It's halftime. Poor Boys Gun and Pond, located at 516 Broadway in Paintsville, Kentucky, at phone number 789-6602. They got all kinds of pistols, shotguns, rifles, you name it. Brother, they've got all kinds of. Need shells for them? Children, if they ain't got them, they can get them. I'm telling you what, they got a whole big bunch of them. They said if you need a little bit of money, bring almost anything over that's got value to them. Value to it, and they will help you out as much as they possibly can. And I tell you what, another a great thing they got over there, and I was looking at them today, yesterday, was the diamond rings and the wedding rings and all of them. And they got a three or four shelves full of tools, children. 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You better run over and get them before they're gone. 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Now, children, if you can go in and show them that you're working and you got income, they can pretty well get anybody financed. It doesn't matter if you got bad credit, poor credit, or no credit, or good credit. It doesn't matter to them. They can got banks sitting out there waiting on them to call the put it in the computer, and they'll start working, and they'll get the best deal they can for you on that computer. 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I've seen him do it before. 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And I'll tell you what, they'll treat you, and they'll stand behind what they say, folks. They're just a big-time car dealer, if you have it that way. You know, I have a hard time calling them previous owner. We was raised up calling them used cars. I'll tell you what, he got some vehicles over. His children's got so many low miles on them, you would think they're brand new. He's got them over ours less than 20,000 miles on them. Pickup trucks and go right on down the line. All kinds of Ford, Chevrolet, Dodge, you name it, they've got it. If they haven't got it, they can get it. So give them a call, would you? You'll be glad you did. If you don't, both of them is going to miss out. KHS Small Engine Sales and Service. Kevin Hinkle's the man that's over that business. That phone number is 606-534-0195. He is located at 1034 South Milo Road, Tommy Hawk, Kentucky. He's got over 2,000 belts, children, over there to fit your lawnmowers. He got about any belt you could think of, and if he haven't got it, he can get it. Not only that, he's got about 700 lawnmower blades to go with. Last time I was over there, he had that many. And I'm telling you, children, he has got a boatload of parts over there. If you need parts for it, if he hasn't got them, he can get them in just in a few days. And also, I want to tell you tonight, before I get too carried away here, see, where are they at here? That ain't it. I'll tell you what, I had a list here. Here we go. And I'm sure he's got more to add on to this. These are for sale tonight. He's got over 15 riding lawnmower for sale, over 50 weed eaters. And he says he also take in trade-in, has two wood log splitters also, and a couple of dual-fuel generators. Hey, folks, let me tell you, that's a big plus. And he has several pressure washers that's in stock. He said, make somebody a good deal today. Give him a call, would you? I'll tell you what, if you do, you'll be glad you did. His phone number is 534-0195, and he's also the factory authorized dealers for Briggs & Stratton, Kohler, Honda, MTD, Husqvarna, Champion, Cub Cadet. And he works on all kinds of most small engines, John Deere, steel, it doesn't matter. He'll work on them. We also got a new sponsor now. We've been hitting out and telling people about it. It's called Kirk's 24-Hour Towing System, a family-owned business and operated. I'll get it out here in a minute. Be patient with me. 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Our children, our phone number is 606-673-2121. That's an easy number to remember. I said, tell everybody also they have a servo center. They change oil, brakes, do mechanic works. I don't know what all they do, but I'll tell you what. It's just on the, if you're coming out of Paintsville going to Louisiana, it's just on the other side of Joe's Carpet House. You'll see the sign there on the right of the road. All righty, we're going to get back in here and send this song next out to a good friend of ours, one of our sponsors. He said he was sitting on the front porch to listen to the show tonight. I'm talking about Tommy Maynard tonight over Black Log tonight. We're going to sing, let him play this in here for him, called Cabin on the Hill.
1: Thank you, neighbors. Thank you so much. We'd like to gang around with all the fellas now and sing a sacred number for you, one that's been mighty good to us down south. Hope you'll enjoy it tonight. It's called Cabin on the Hill.

Alrighty. Hope you enjoyed that one, Tommy. That's especially for you. I tell you what, I could tell you some big tale about when I was a young man and went and listened to him, but I tell you what, nobody liked Flat and Scruggs to me. They're the top of the line. See, I played first Sunday in May, didn't I, Granny? I believe I did. And I'm going to count it played anyhow. Sea of a Heartbreak. Let me see where we're at over here. See. All right, this will go out to Satania tonight. Hope you enjoyed, honey. 5 Miles of Nowhere. Going to play another one.

I told you it was going to be a good one, didn't I? Alrighty. Alrighty, we got one right now, and we're going to be playing, and let me get down here and see where it's at and who all it goes to. I just seen it. Here, 30 Years of Farming goes out to Billy tonight, and I hope you enjoy it. James King.

All righty. I hope you enjoyed it. James King, 30 years of farming. That went real big for him and made a few dollars off of him. Well, this next one, I'm going to send it out to Dewey Keaton and my Uncle Mark Ray. It's tonight's Daily Invention by the Mark. We hope you enjoy tonight.

Alrighty, I hope you enjoyed that. Daily Invention doing this one for you. I got a request for this, and I had to pull it up on my phone because I didn't have it in my library. Well, I made that sound real big, didn't have it in my library. It was in my computer where it was at. Let's see. All right, going to send this one out to he's just an old hippie, and it goes out to Willie. Willie, it took me a while to find it, but I hope this is the one it is, and I hope it's bluegrass, but we're going to turn it loose anyhow. Here we go.

0: All righty. I hope you enjoyed that one. I guess you'd call it bluegrass. Close enough for me. How about you, Granny?
1: Yeah.
0: All right. The next one, we're going to go to Dawson tonight. And it's called The Far Banks of Jordan. Allison Krauss and the Cox family is going to do this one for you. Hope you enjoy. Here we go.

0: Oh, wasn't that a beautiful song?
1: No.
0: That's gorgeous, I tell you. I'm sure we all got loved ones over on the other side who we're going to get to see one day.
1: Yeah.
0: I'll tell you what, we'll get to be there for eternity with them. All righty, I'm going to get in here and play one more real quick here. No, I can't either. I do the quit and then I come back. 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Also tonight, let me see where else we're at. 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Also, they have a servo center north of Joe's Carpet House on the right as you go around the curve. Check them out, folks. They do all kinds of work on vehicles. You'd be glad you did. All righty. What was I doing? Yes. Let's see here. Man of Constant Sorrow. Who was that going to go out to? Let's see. Reverend Poe. Here you go.

Alrighty. Hope you enjoyed that tonight. If you're listening to the Old Time Bluegrass Show here at WSIP, 98.9 Paintsville, Kentucky. They call it the new giant of country music right here in Paintsville, Kentucky. Can you believe that? Lord, I had to hunt this song, and I finally found it. And I believe the way it goes out to Reverend Sherman, I believe it is. Anyhow, we're going to send Gold Wing's going to do this. Lord, I hope it's a good day.

Alrighty, I hope you enjoyed that song tonight. Let me mark him off the list and mark him up there and get him out of the way. And we'll be able to play this right here. Goes out to Morgan in Japan tonight. God bless your heart, honey. You just move around in the service, don't you? Here you go, Matadors, what they wanted to hear.

country gentleman doing that one for you tonight. Alrighty. 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And this goes out to Felicia, Neil at the Cross. Stonewall Jackson's gonna do it for you. At the-

0: Stonewall Jackson. Oh, don't that. And make that goosebump run raise up on you, won't it? All righty.
1: Thank you very much, Bill.
0: All righty. God bless. I tell you, I love to play them old higher standing up gospel songs, don't you? Well, I've been pulling around with this half the night, almost all night, so I'm just going to go ahead and do it tonight. The Ballad of Jed Clampett. They call it the Beverly Hillbilly Song. And I thought for years that Lester Flatt and Earl Scruggs done that. They was the original one that sung that song. Well, I done some research and find out, well, the boss did, I didn't, find out that it was this man wrote the ballad and sung it and produced it. His name was Paul Henning. He created that song for the Beverly Hillbillies. And wasn't long after that, Lester Flatt and Earl Scruggs come along and recorded it. And Lester said, I never did really care a whole lot for that song. He said, after it sold about 1 million copies, he said, I got to liking it pretty good. I can imagine so. So we're going to play that for you right now. I hope you enjoyed it.

0: said, move away from there. Said, California is the place you ought to be. So they loaded up the truck and they moved to Beverly Hills, that is. Swimming pools, movie stars. Josh,
1: yes, sir.
0: Granny and me always has to dance this little number. If you'll take my part, I'll try to take Granny's part. What do you say?
1: How sweet it is.

0: ain't it awful what a fellow do to try to keep out of work, huh? Now it's time to say goodbye to Jed and all his kin. They would like to thank you folks for kindly dropping in. But want to invite you back again to this locality. I have a heap in heaven of the hospitality. Beverly Hillbillies, that's what they call them now. Nice folks, y'all come back in. Much bye. Thank you.
1: All righty. Latin Scruggs doing that before you tonight. Like I said, the Fires, for years and years, I thought they was the one original recorded it, but they wasn't. You know, sometimes a fella can be misled. Just as the sun went down, just going to send this out to Reverend Ben today, tonight, and I hope you're enjoying it. We're getting down. Now, we ain't got very much more to go, about 40 minutes in the show, then we're going to have to sign off. But right now, we're going to play Just as the Sun Went Down. That goes out to Reverend Ben.

0: Alrighty, hope you enjoyed that just as the sun went down. And this next one, I'm going to send it out especially to my Uncle Mark Ray. Took me a while to figure it out, but my boss had to get it ahead here. It's Leroy Van Dyke. Those that know Thunder know what this one's already about. It's called The Auctioneer. If I can get it to go on. Come on. It's bringing up all kinds of things.
1: Well, there seems to be some disagreement back here as to who's going to introduce this next song, so I just think I'll do it myself. It's one of my old records, a thing called Auctioneer. Now, you guys, I've already introduced it, so just forget it.
2: Hey, well, all right, sir. Here we go there, and what are you going to give for? I'm a 25 to get 30 now. 500.

0: lights are over in the gate and let them out and walk them, boys. Here we come, a lot of number 29 in. What are you going to get for? I'm a 25 to give 30 now, 5. Would it be to 5 another $40 on the make it a 40 now, 5. Would it be to 5 another $50 on the make it a 50 now, 5. Thank you very much.
1: All righty, how'd you like that one? That was a dandy, wasn't it? Hope you enjoyed that, Uncle Raymond. Perfume, Powder, and Lead. That is going to go out to Ronnie Copley tonight. Here we go.

0: All righty, I hope you enjoyed that tonight. Right now, I got to pay you some bills.
1: Train shop.
2: Who's speaking, please?
1: I'm
2: Mr. Cornelius, how you doing this morning?
1: Pretty good.
2: You don't know me, but I have some property right over. Ain't you part of the lease on that? Is it Crowley Camp?
1: Yes, sir.
2: Yes, sir. I got a little bit of a problem. I was going to see if you might could help me with.
1: Sure.
2: We stay in Little Rock.
1: Uh-huh.
2: Come down there on the weekends. Uh-huh. Got some property down there that was handed down through my family.
1: Uh-huh.
2: And we have a bunch of hogs and pigs on our property over there.
1: Oh, is that right?
2: Yes, sir. And I had heard y'all was trapping.
1: Where's your property at?
2: It's right there on that Nubbin Hill Road over there.
1: Okay.
2: Anyway, and somebody had told me y'all had been, was them hogs was with us. Is it interfering with y'all's deer hunting or something over there?
1: Oh, man, yeah. Down in the, we're still trapping down the river bottom.
2: Yeah.
1: Down in the bottom. Down
2: yeah.
1: There.
2: Well, I tell you what happened. There was some, my children was raising some hogs for like 4-H and FFA.
1: Yeah.
2: And I think y'all might have trapped, and I know I ain't trying to say you did it on purpose or nothing like that, but uh-huh. I think y'all might have trapped a couple of them, and somebody said ran them through an auction or something.
1: No, we got all the hogs we ever caught are out here in the pen out here, and I guarantee you all of them are wild hogs.
2: Well, and something about they auctioned them off for a children's hospital thing or something like that? Little bitty ones?
1: Yeah, those are wild hogs.
2: Well, these look kind of wild that my kids was raising.
1: Well,
2: and they never had entered nothing in the FFA or whatever you call it, and we were going to try to enter these and everything. And
1: where was that? Up there on that cutoff road?
2: Yes, sir, back in there. And I think they got over on y'all's camp or something over there.
1: No.
2: And I was wondering if y'all could, you know, we had invested quite a bit of money feeding them and everything, wondering if y'all might could reimburse us for it.
1: Well, those hogs that we trap are about probably 8 miles from where you're talking about.
2: Well, a hog can go a long way.
1: Yeah. Well, I guarantee you these hogs we've been trapping are wild hogs. What's your name?
2: W.P.
1: W.P.
2: Uh-huh. Gully.
1: W.P. Gully.
2: Yes, sir.
1: Mm-hmm. I don't have the authority for the hunting club to
2: Well, I ain't talking about the hunting club for y'all to pay me for it. It was y'all that trapped them, and I was wondering if y'all could send me some money for them. Whoever you and the fellas that's leasing the property is.
1: I don't think so. I don't think so, sir, because I honestly believe that the hogs we was trapping are wild hogs that somebody turned loose down in the river bottom and back in there, and they were tearing the property up and everything like that.
2: Yeah.
1: And trapping them out.
2: My kids is all upset. They've been crying for 2 or 3 days about it because they heard something about they was auctioned off and I don't know what all, and they worried about it. I guess them hogs have done been skinned and ate or, you know, butchered and everything. And they real upset about it, and I really need some money out of y'all.
1: When did y'all put hogs in there? They hadn't been nobody living in there for years.
2: We put them in there. It's been about 7-8 months ago. We got a little old camp house we got back down, and it's actually the little trailer house. And, you know, I hate to tell you this, but I think we're going to have to get a lawyer.
1: Oh, that'd be fine. That'll be fine.
2: Have you already got a lawyer that represents you on things all the time?
1: Oh, yeah, we got one that we can use.
2: Yeah, okay, well, you wouldn't want to just settle it out of court?
1: No, I don't think so.
2: So you're going to make me have to sue you then?
1: I guess so.
2: Huh. Well, I mean, all I was wanting was about $800.
1: No, I don't think so. I don't think
2: you ain't doing us right.
1: I think you've got me mistaken.
2: Ain't your name Cornelius?
1: Yep.
2: I did some checking on who all was on that lease, and your name was the main one they gave me. Ain't you kind of the head of the group?
1: I'm the secretary of that club.
2: But you was involved directly in catching these
1: hogs.
2: Oh,
1: yeah, we trapped them out of there.
2: You're admitting that then?
1: Yeah. Matter of fact,
2: would you admit that under oath?
1: Sure.
2: You would?
1: That we trapped them hogs?
2: Yeah.
1: Yeah. Sure. We didn't trap your hog.
2: Well, how do you know?
1: Well, if it was your hog, then I might International Paper Company would like to talk to you.
2: About what?
1: About them hogs being down there.
2: Well, the International Paper ain't got nothing to do with no hogs. Are they in the hog business?
1: It's against the law to release hogs on IP land.
2: Well, I couldn't help where the hogs went.
1: Well, I don't know.
2: I'm going to get some money out of this. I'm telling
1: okay.
2: you.
1: Okay. That'd be fine.
2: I'm going to be calling your lawyer.
1: That'd be fine.
2: Are you going to give me the name?
1: Well, you need to talk to the president of the club.
2: All right. I'll tell you what, y'all all going to pay for this.
1: Okay.
2: Bye.
1: Bye. Hello?
2: Yes, sir. Mr. Cornelius, how are you this evening?
1: Pretty good.
2: My name is Elbert Washington, and I'm an attorney representing Mr. Gully.
1: Okay.
2: Did you remember having a conversation with him yesterday?
1: Sure.
2: Yes, sir, about the hogs that were trapped.
1: Sure.
2: I was just going to make one last effort at maybe trying to reach some sort of settlement on this matter before we, take legal action.
1: Uh-huh. What are you going to do?
2: Well, I suppose file a lawsuit. He only wants, I think, $700 or $800.
1: That'd be fine.
2: All right.
1: Go ahead and get the lawsuit.
2: Okay.
1: Ain't got time for you.
2: You don't?
1: No.
2: Well, we're going to make sure you do have time to fool with us, sir. We'll have to call it, sir.
1: Matter of fact, when you do that, I'll go ahead and get IP to file charges on him for releasing feral hog on IP lane.
2: All right, well, that'll be fine.
0: Willie P. Richards, a crazy thing. Oh, my goodness. 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And that name rings a bell, KHS Small Engine Sales and Service. His phone number is 606-534-0195, located on 1034 South Milo Road, Tommy Hall, Kentucky. He's got over 2,000 belts and slots at all times. He's got over 700 lawnmower blades for your mowers. Brother, let me tell you, if you need blades, you need work on them, that's the place to go. And if you have a piece of equipment that's got these engines on them, he's a certified dealer to take care of that. I'm talking about Briggs & Stratton, Kohler, Honda, MTD, Husqvarna, Champion, Cub Cadet, and he works on all kinds of different engines, also John Deere and Steel. That's KHS. Kevin Hinkle's the man who operates on that. 534-0195. Tommy's Auto Sales, two big locations to serve you. 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They've got it over there. Do you need a little extra money to carry you through the month? Well, they said bring most anything that's got value, and they'll help you out on it, loan you as much as they can. They also got some beautiful rings, and they got two or three shells back there, boys. Plumb pull the tools. You need some good carpenter tools or mechanic tools, there's a place to go to get them. Now we're going to get back in here and play some more music, and oh, my goodness. I hope. Hey, Lord, Granny, you're going to pull it back up for me. Hey. Ooh-do-do-do-do-do-do-do. It took us half the night trying to figure out how to get this. Did you get it?
3: Yeah.
0: All righty. Oh, yeah. No, I've already played that one. I'm talking about the truck song.
3: Oh. Is it on this one?
0: I don't know. I might have to get some. Got too much dead time here. They asked for the song. I believe it was Felicia.
3: Here.
0: All righty. Where's this?
3: Back in the
0: room. All right. Here we go. I hope. And we've got too many things here to fool with. Hello, Mary Jo. What? Where's it playing at? All righty. Well, yep. I'm doing my best, folks, to get it on here. I'm going to throw these phones through the wall here in a minute. I'll play something else. I'll Fly Away by the Dillons. That goes out to $100 over the place there a while ago. Reverend Sherman.

0: All righty. We're trying to get a song set up here, and that we're going to have to do off the computer. And I'll play something else in. I'll Fly Away, Brother Dillinger.
1: Some glad morning when this life is over.
0: I know it, but I ain't got no.

0: All righty. Folks, bring it over here. I can't. Hang on a minute.
1: Let it turn
0: on. Let me have it. I'm going to stay here to midnight if I have to.
1: That's this.
0: That is not plugged in, honey.

0: All righty. Hope we got that. You got it? Where's the... We're trying to get this thing worked out where to play. And I hope this will do it.
1: Experience that I had.
0: Lester Flatt, no sure is going to do this before you. Well, I'm telling you what.

0: I finally got it. What about that? I tell you what, folks. Seemed like it's, everything has worked against me here tonight, but it's all right. But I finally got them all on there tonight. But right now, we've got to close out and get ready to go to the house. We hope that what we said here today and played here today has lifted you up a little bit and blessed your heart. I know it's getting a little aggravated here at the end because nothing was working right. But, you know, you have these days from time to time. I guess the Lord was trying my patience and see how far I'd go with them. But that's the way it is. I've heard a lot of people say, I'd like to have the patience of Job. Not me. What are you talking about? Patience comes through trials and tribulations. That's why I'm talking about. All righty. First of all, we need to do this. We want to thank all of our sponsors tonight. 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KHS Small Engine Sales and Service. Kevin Hankel is the man that owns that. 534-0195. And that is our sponsor tonight, and we want to thank them. But I've got something I need to bring to your attention and ask for your help tonight. You know, we have to go through things in life from time to time that we worry and heartbroken and everything we know them. But my grandson and his wife lives down at Campbellsville, Kentucky. Well, she got pregnant with her second child, and seemed like from the get-go there was trouble. The last 3 or 4 months of fourth and fifth month of her pregnancy, she just had to pretty well live in the hospital. Along about the seventh month, the doctor said, hey, we're going to have to do something. We're going to have to do a C-section. So they done a C-section, and they took the baby. And the baby's doing great. He's doing fine, growing like a pig, and you wouldn't believe it. And the girl was so sick, and I'm talking about Amber Mead and Alex, my grandson, his wife's, and she kept getting sick, and they had to go back and operate on her, and her intestine was plumb full of infection. Well, they thought they got it all and got it all cleared up. I know it's a long story, but I'm going to do the best I can with them. And they sewed her back up, and it wasn't just a couple of days. In fact, the temperature started going up again, out higher than what it should be, and they had to open her back up the second time. And she was full of infection again. They had to clean all that out. And they sewed her back up. Then just a day or two later, she got sick. They couldn't figure out why. And they done a scope on her. And come to find out, she has colon cancer. Now, this girl is only 30 years old, a mother of two children, whole life's ahead of her, and come down with cancer. We don't know why, don't understand, but we know the Lord can take care of it. I'm asking everybody out there in Radio Land tonight and anywhere else that knows the word of prayer, say a little prayer for them. Girl's having to go through chemo now, and the cancer's already spread to her liver. And as far as I know, we'll know something probably in the next couple of weeks if it's going to work or not. But pray that all this will be taken care of, and the Lord will give us a miracle. You know, sometimes we wonder why, and we're not supposed to, but that we can't keep from it sometime. I'm all asking everybody out there knows a word of prayer. Remember Amber tonight, for she needs our help. And she needs our prayers. With that said, I'm going to go ahead and close out tonight. And we're going to ask you tonight, in your home church, wherever you go, please remember, request prayer for her. We've got churches throughout the land and country praying for her. But every one more prayer never hurts a thing. But I'm going to ask the boss to come around with me right now. And we're going to close out with a word of prayer. Father, as we come to you tonight, we thank you, Lord, for everything you've done for us. Lord, may we always be grateful that you allowed your son to hang up on that cross and die for our sins, that we could have life. Through the shedding of the blood, we could obtain life through him. Salvation is free that you give us. We thank you for that. Lord, we pray for those that's in the hospitals and rest homes that's sick, those that's home and not able to get out of the house. We pray, Lord, that you would just bless them wherever they may be. We ask you to bless our church where we attend, that it may grow and prosper, that we may give you the glory and give you the praises for it. And Lord, we ask you, Heavenly Father, one more time, watch over our family and our loved ones. Remember Amber. Give and Alex both. They need our prayers and they need our help. Lord, we ask you, Heavenly Father, not only for our family, but for those that's out there lost a loved one down through the week. Lord, we know how hurt and how much help they need right now. They need a big shoulder to lean on. We pray, Heavenly Father, they'll lean upon your shoulder and you can comfort us. Wrap those big arms around them. Help them, oh Lord, in our trying times. And Father, once again, we thank you for blessing us to be here one more time. We thank you, Lord, for this opportunity that we could uplift your name and give you the glory and the praises for it all. We ask these favors in Jesus' name and amen. May God bless each and every one of you. We hope, like we said, that we said something or we've done something that's made your day a little bit happier than what it has been. We turn you back now to your regular program. Well, like I said, that's in queue. The land of mercy. That just starts the clock, but I'll do it again.
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2: Fox News, I'm Jack Callahan. Indirect talks between the U.S. and Iran have wrapped up for now.
3: Iran's parliament speaker and lead negotiator admitted that nuclear inspections will happen.
2: Fox's Jeff Paul reports from Tel Aviv. Those talks in Qatar are expected to resume after the funeral for the late Ayatollah Khamenei next week. Federal authorities have indicted former Olympic athlete David Hearn for allegedly vandalizing the newly refurbished Lincoln Memorial reflecting pool. U.S. Attorney Jeanine Pirro says a grand jury returned a felony indictment for destruction of property.
4: We have about a half a dozen other cases. Some of them will be misdemeanors, and some of them could be less like a violation. But we're reviewing every case based upon the evidence and reviewing all of the reports.
2: Hearn denies the allegations. He could face up to 10 years in prison. 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
7: From the WSIP Weather Center, an extreme heat warning still in effect from now until Friday at 8 p.m., as temperatures could reach the mid to upper 90s, with heat index values possibly going over 100 degrees. As for the overnight hours, we'll see mostly clear skies, and lows will be in the lower 70s. That's been a look at your WSIP weather forecast.

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14: And here's Clark with the weather. 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
15: Well, Stacy, we can expect periods of heavy rain across the viewing area. 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
14: Gross.
15: 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Now here's Dave with sports.
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17: From the WSIP Weather Center, an extreme heat warning still in effect from now until Friday at 8 p.m., as temperatures could reach the mid to upper 90s, with heat index values possibly going over 100 degrees. As for the overnight hours, we'll see mostly clear skies, and lows will be in the lower 70s. That's been a look at your WSIP weather forecast.

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10: From the WSIP Weather Center, an extreme heat warning still in effect from now until Friday at 8 p.m., as temperatures could reach the mid to upper 90s, with heat index values possibly going over 100 degrees. As for the overnight hours, we'll see mostly clear skies, and lows will be in the lower 70s. That's been a look at your WSIP weather forecast.

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1: I'm Sue Guzman. Millions of Americans sweltering under a massive heat dome. Fox Weather's Michael Estime tells us it's hot. It's about to get even hotter.
2: We're thinking that tomorrow on Friday, not only do we add a few degrees to our actual temperatures, but also to our feels-like temperatures as well, where we could peak between 110 to 115 degrees in terms of our feels-like temperature on Friday.
1: The former Olympic athlete David Hearn indicted for allegedly vandalizing the newly refurbished Lincoln Memorial reflecting pool. U.S. Attorney Jeanine Pirro says he's indicted on a felony count of destruction of property.
3: We have about a half a dozen other cases. Some of them will be misdemeanors, and some of them could be less like a violation. But we're reviewing every case based upon the evidence and reviewing all of the reports.
1: Hearn denies the allegations. 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
4: From the WSIP Weather Center, an extreme heat warning still in effect from now until Friday at 8 p.m., as temperatures could reach the mid to upper 90s, with heat index values possibly going over 100 degrees. As for the overnight hours, we'll see mostly clear skies, and lows will be in the lower 70s. That's been a look at your WSIP weather forecast.

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3: From the WSIP Weather Center, an extreme heat warning still in effect from now until Friday at 8 p.m., as temperatures could reach the mid to upper 90s, with heat index values possibly going over 100 degrees. As for the overnight hours, we'll see mostly clear skies, and lows will be in the lower 70s. That's been a look at your WSIP weather forecast.

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1: Fox News, I'm Ted Lindner. A suspected protester with a Tibetan flag apparently lit himself on fire on Thursday night around 6:30 outside the UN in New York City. The suspect, identified as Lobe Garangzin, was dressed in full monastic garb when he planted a Tibetan flag on the sidewalk and then lit himself on fire. He was taken to Bellevue Hospital with severe burns listed in critical condition. And a Maryland man accused of vandalizing the Lincoln Memorial reflecting pool in D.C. in the days following last month's UFC event at the White House.
2: David Hearn, a former Olympic canoe racer, is charged with a felony count of destruction of government property, accused by U.S. Attorney Jeanine Pirro of intentionally ripping part of the painted blue liner from the renovated reflecting pool last month. Hearn says he reached into the pool to examine coating already peeled and briefly touched a chunk still attached to the pool.
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3: From the WSIP Weather Center, an extreme heat warning still in effect from now until Friday at 8 p.m., as temperatures could reach the mid to upper 90s, with heat index values possibly going over 100 degrees. As for the overnight hours, we'll see mostly clear skies, and lows will be in the lower 70s. That's been a look at your WSIP weather forecast.

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4: From the WSIP Weather Center, an extreme heat warning still in effect from now until Friday at 8 p.m. as temperatures could reach the mid to upper 90s with heat index values possibly going over 100 degrees. As for the overnight hours, we'll see mostly clear skies and lows will be in the lower 70s. That's been a look at your WSIP weather forecast.

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1: 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Fox News, I'm Sue Gussman. A Maryland man accused of vandalizing the Lincoln Memorial Reflecting Pool in Washington, D.C. in the days following June's UFC event at the White House.
2: David Hearn, a former Olympic canoe racer, is charged with a felony count of destruction of government property. Accused by U.S. Attorney Jeanine Pirro of intentionally ripping part of the painted blue liner from the renovated reflecting pool last month. Hearn says he reached into the pool to examine coating already peeled and briefly touched a chunk still attached to the pool.
1: Fox's Jared Halperin, 72 million people hitting the roads to celebrate the Independence Day holiday. Fox's Grady Trimble.
3: Folks at AAA say most people are going to drive this Independence Day, just over 61 million, with another roughly 6 million catching a flight.
1: Gas prices nearly 70 cents higher this year over last. 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
4: From the WSIP Weather Center, an extreme heat warning still in effect from now until Friday at 8 p.m., as temperatures could reach the mid to upper 90s, with heat index values possibly going over 100 degrees. As for the overnight hours, we'll see mostly clear skies, and lows will be in the lower 70s. That's been a look at your WSIP weather forecast.

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3: From the WSIP Weather Center, an extreme heat warning still in effect from now until Friday at 8 p.m., as temperatures could reach the mid to upper 90s, with heat index values possibly going over 100 degrees. As for the overnight hours, we'll see mostly clear skies, and lows will be in the lower 70s. That's been a look at your WSIP weather forecast.

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1: News. I'm Ted Lindner. The heat is on as millions of Americans are sweltering under a massive heat dome. Fox Weather's Michael Estime says it's about to even get hotter.
2: We're thinking that tomorrow on Friday, not only do we add a few degrees to our actual temperatures, but also to our feels-like temperatures as well, where we could peak between 110 to 115 degrees in terms of our feels-like temperature on Friday.
1: And millions of Americans are packing the nation's roads and airports ahead of the 4th of July holiday. AAA predicting record-setting travel.
3: Record-setting 72 million Americans are expected to vacation this holiday weekend. Despite the massive numbers, travel is only up 0.5% from last year.
1: Fox's Dana Marie McNichol. And Venezuela's interim president, Delcy Rodriguez, says the death toll in the twin earthquake tragedy last week now stands at 2,595. Nearly 50,000 people remain unaccounted for. 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
4: From the WSIP Weather Center, an extreme heat warning still in effect from now until Friday at 8 p.m., as temperatures could reach the mid to upper 90s, with heat index values possibly going over 100 degrees. As for the overnight hours, we'll see mostly clear skies, and lows will be in the lower 70s. That's been a look at your WSIP weather forecast.

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2: East Kentucky weather. From the WSIP Weather Center, an extreme heat warning still in effect from now until Friday at 8 p.m., as temperatures could reach the mid to upper 90s, with heat index values possibly going over 100 degrees. As for the overnight hours, we'll see mostly clear skies, and lows will be in the lower 70s. That's been a look at your WSIP weather forecast.

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2: Fox News, I'm Sue Guzman. A Maryland man accused of vandalizing the Lincoln Memorial Reflecting Pool in Washington.
3: David Hearn, a former Olympic canoe racer, is charged with a felony count of destruction of government property. Accused by U.S. Attorney Jeanine Pirro of intentionally ripping part of the painted blue liner from the renovated reflecting pool last month. Hearn says he reached into the pool to examine coating already peeled and briefly touched a chunk still attached to the pool.
2: Fox's Jared Halperin, the Utah Supreme Court won't hear an appeal from Charlie Kirk's accused killer to ban cameras in the courtroom.
4: The Utah Supreme Court's rejected a request from the attorneys for Tyler Robinson, who don't want cameras allowed in the courtroom, and due to the ruling, Monday's preliminary hearing in the case can move forward. Utah County Judge Tony Graff has ruled news media cameras will be allowed in, but portable electronic devices will not be.
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5: From the WSIP Weather Center, an extreme heat warning still in effect from now until Friday at 8 p.m., as temperatures could reach the mid to upper 90s, with heat index values possibly going over 100 degrees. As for the overnight hours, we'll see mostly clear skies, and lows will be in the lower 70s. That's been a look at your WSIP weather forecast.

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5: From the WSIP Weather Center, an extreme heat warning still in effect from now until Friday at 8 p.m., as temperatures could reach the mid to upper 90s, with heat index values possibly going over 100 degrees. As for the overnight hours, we'll see mostly clear skies, and lows will be in the lower 70s. That's been a look at your WSIP weather forecast.

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11: From the WSIP Weather Center, an extreme heat warning still in effect from now until Friday at 8 p.m., as temperatures could reach the mid to upper 90s, with heat index values possibly going over 100 degrees. As for the overnight hours, we'll see mostly clear skies, and lows will be in the lower 70s. That's been a look at your WSIP weather forecast.

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1: Fox News, I'm Sue Guzman. A break in the U.S.-Iran talks as Tehran holds a funeral for its supreme leader, who was killed by the U.S. at the start of the conflict.
2: Talks between the U.S. and Iran concludes with, quote, positive progress, according to mediators. Qatar and Pakistan mediated the talks in Doha. Discussions are expected to restart again following the state funeral of Iran's late supreme leader, Ayatollah Ali Khamenei.
1: Fox's Chandler Painter, a Maryland man accused of vandalizing the Lincoln Memorial reflecting pole in Washington.
3: David Hearn, a former Olympic canoe racer, is charged with a felony count of destruction of government property. Accused by U.S. Attorney Jeanine Pirro of intentionally ripping part of the painted blue liner from the renovated reflecting pool last month. Hearn says he reached into the pool to examine coating already peeled and briefly touched a chunk still attached to the pool.
1: Fox's Jared Halpern, America's listening to Fox News.
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10: Well, good morning. It is right now 71 across much of the Big Sandy. Your forecast for today. Yes, you know, sunny and hot, daytime high. Again, around 96 and a heat index value well over 100 today. Another hot one in store. Tonight, partly cloudy, nighttime low around 70. Independence Day weekend, we'll keep a lot of sunshine skies. Sunny and hot, highs in the 90s. Heat index again over 100 tomorrow for Independence Day. Got some scattered chances for rain tomorrow night. Otherwise, nighttime low 69. And on Sunday, chances for afternoon thunderstorms. Otherwise, mostly sunny, hot. Temperatures should be near 90. That chance of rain up to 50% on Sunday. Currently around the area, we are looking at 71 in Paintsville right now. Also 72 in Louisa. 72 in Prestonsburg, 73 in Pikeville, 71 in West Liberty, 72 in Moorhead. You get the feel, right? Same kind of thing. I'm Jammin' Jamie. Welcome into a July 3rd here on 98.9 WSIP, the Country Giant. And today we begin our 98 Hottest Songs of Summer. We got 98 hot songs for 98.9 that we feel are the hottest songs of summer. You're going to hear them all day long today, and it's all brought your way by Rebecca Skaggs for 97th State Representative, Mountain Apothecary, Mokin Nunnery Law Office, JKB Gutters, and Crazy Horse Campground. Let's get it started with a hot one from Joe Nichols.

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0: 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You're hearing it right now on 98.9 WSIP, the Country Giant. Oh, by the way, today's also Free Stuff Friday. We have tickets, truckloads of tickets all summer long. I have tickets to Kentucky Kingdom we're going to give away today. Yeah, you heard me, Kentucky Kingdom. We'll tell you how you can win coming up right here on the 98 hottest songs of summer countdown.

0: It is songs you know and love all day long today and this weekend, the 98 hottest songs of summer. Tim McGraw, I like it. I love it. We love it too. And we hope you are loving the new country giant, 98.9 WSIP. Good morning, I'm Jam and Jamie. And yes, you heard me right. It is Free Stuff Friday. This is something new we're doing. I'm telling you, we're throwing out new stuff all the time right now. It's a new thing we're doing, Free Stuff Friday. And today you can win tickets to Kentucky Kingdom. I have four tickets to give away. Actually, I have two sets of four to give away of Kentucky Kingdom tickets. I tell you, we'll get you dialing your texting fingers ready, that People's Bank text machine. We're going to put it to work this morning and give you a chance to win some tickets to Kentucky Kingdom, part of Free Stuff Friday. So get ready. 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

0: I think it'd been fun to be in a cowboy. Maybe. I don't know. I don't want to be out in the heat. I don't know. I'm not. You know, listen, all you people out there that were complaining when it was 32 degrees back in the winter, you know. I mean, remember, yeah, we had like 32 degree weather. We had some snow in January and February, you know. Had that ice event. Remember that? Mm-hmm. I remember I got stuck on my heel for 3 days. And my driveway frozen over. But hey, for all of you who have been wanting that 100-degree day, this is your time to shine. So I don't want to hear you complain. But I'll sit inside with my air conditioner. It's not my kind of stuff, but maybe it is for you. But for all you who have been wanting that heat, it's your time to shine. You know what? It's also time for Bobby Reed to shine. Hey, Bobby! Bobby Reed, he lives at Tudor Key. He's got a birthday today. Bobby, I talked to your mama just on the phone a few minutes ago. She's 87 years old, and she's a sweetheart. And she wanted to make sure that I told you a special happy birthday on the radio today. And I'm happy to do that. So, Bobby, have a great day on your birthday from Tudor Key. He's a highway worker. He works on the highway. And your mom wanted to wish you a very special birthday. So, Bobby, have a great day on your birthday today on this July 3rd. Hey, there you go. I'll tell you who else has a birthday, a country crooner who had a massive summer song, part of our 98 Hottest Songs of Summer. We'll tell you about that next.
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0: That extreme heat warning continues until 9 o'clock tomorrow night. We are up to 72 already in Paintsville. Sunny and hot today. Got a lot of fog out there right now. It's very, very foggy. So be mindful of that if you're driving around already. Temperatures again today, 96 heat index value in the triple digits. Tonight, partly cloudy nighttime, low of 70. Mix of clouds and sunshine tomorrow. Slight chances for afternoon pop-up showers. Highs again, mid-90s, and we could see some scattered chances for rain tomorrow night. Otherwise, partly cloudy for fireworks. Nighttime low, 69, 50-50 chance of scattered rain. Hot conditions on Sunday, highs near 90. Around the area, 72 in Paintsville and Louisa, 71 right now in West Liberty, 72 in Moorhead, 73 in Pikeville, 72 in Prestonsburg. Good morning to Prestonsburg. 71 in Hindman. Also, it's 72 and Inez, and you're locked into the Country Giant, 98.9 WSIP. I'm Jam and Jamie, hanging out with you this morning, and I mentioned that birthday a minute ago. Also, Ben Atkins has a birthday. Ben's 12 years old today. How about you, Ben? Hope you have a great day today. Your papaw called up wanting to wish you a very special birthday on the radio. So, Ben, have a great day on your special day. So, Ben Atkins, he's 12 of Paintsville. And knows everything, probably because he's 12 years old. And that's from your papa. Ben, have a great day on your birthday. Now, this country guy turns 80 today. He's a Texas native. He gave us an iconic, era-defining hit back in 1980, and it squeezes in to our 98 Hottest Songs of Summer Countdown. I'm talking about Johnny Lee. Remember this tune? Yeah, this is a hot one. He gave us the tune, Looking for Love. Johnny Lee is 80 today, and you're locked into the 98 Hottest Songs of Summer on the Country Giant, 98.9 WSIP.

0: Dust on That Bottle, David Lee Murphy. 98 hottest songs of summer all day today, brought your way by Rebecca Skaggs for 97th State Representative. Mounted Apothecary, Boca Nunnery Law Office, JKB Gutters, and Crazy Horse Campground. Your chance to win some Kentucky Kingdom tickets next hour, part of our Free Stuff Friday we're doing today. That's on the way. News, weather, sports, also at the top of the hour. It is 6:50. Good morning.
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1: Gotta have some Chris in our 98 hottest songs of summer. You know, Chris Stapleton, hometown boy. 98.9 WSIP, the country giant. Yeah. We're having a good time this morning. I'm Jammin' Jamie. Gonna pick some wildflowers right now. Keith Anderson. News is coming up, and your chance to win Kentucky Kingdom tickets with our free stuff.

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1: News. I'm CJ Papa. South Dakota's nickname, the Mount Rushmore State, and that's where President Trump is traveling today.
2: Against the backdrop of these iconic granite faces, there will be a flyover featuring the new Air Force One, Black Hawk helicopters, and a B-2 bomber, so that is expected to thrill the crowds watching below. Besides the president's remarks, the evening will culminate with a fireworks display lighting up the skies over Keystone and Rapid City, South Dakota.
1: Fox's Madeline Rivera reporting people going to the National Mall to celebrate the nation's 250th birthday.
3: We love America.
1: And you'll be sweating millions of the path of extreme temperatures.
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1: That's Fox Weather's Craig Herrera. Interpol names 39-year-old Anastasia Bereskova as the suspect in the Monaco bombing that reportedly targeted a Ukrainian tycoon with links to Russia. 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
7: Good morning. Currently 72, and extreme heat warning continues today. Details on the weather in just a moment. Freedom Fest 250 begins today in downtown Paintsville. The two-day event features food trucks, crafters, inflatables, contest, and musical entertainment. The event is free and sponsored by Paintsville Tourism and the City of Paintsville. The Kentucky Music Mafia will entertain folks tonight in downtown, and Country Rockers Confederate Railroad will close out the festivities tomorrow night with fireworks at dark. Governor Andy Beshear says the state is continuing to expand housing for eastern Kentucky families affected by flooding. The governor announced more than $1.7 million for the Perry County Fiscal Court to build five homes above the floodplains in the Chavies community, along with the infrastructure needed to support that project. Beshear also says construction is moving forward in Knott County at the Chestnut Ridge development site. Three more homes expected to be framed up and finished by the end of this week. A West Virginia woman died in a two-vehicle crash on U.S. 23 in Jenkins yesterday morning. A truck driven by Elijah Stallard, 18, dropped off the roadway in foggy conditions and collided with a car on the shoulder of the highway. A passenger in that car, Brenda Evans, 41, a mate one, was taken to Weisberg ARH, where she was pronounced dead. State police are investigating. State police also investigating a fatal single-car crash in Pike County. The driver, Paul Bisbee, was traveling south on U.S. 23 Wednesday afternoon when he crossed into the northbound lanes and struck a concrete bridge wall. Bisbee was also pronounced dead at the scene. And if you're looking for a way to beat that holiday heat, well, the Paintsville City Pool is offering free admission throughout the Independence Day weekend. Swimmers can enjoy a pool at no charge. Go swimming for free Saturday from 11 a.m. to 5 and Sunday from noon until 5. And that'll be happening at the Paintsville City Pool this weekend. It is 7:04 and 72. 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
9: 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Services for Stephen Craig Crider, 63, of Myrtle Beach, South Carolina, formerly a river, who passed away on Wednesday. Graveside services Monday, 11 a.m. at the Evans Clark Cemetery in River. Visitation after 5 o'clock Sunday at the Jones Preston Funeral Home. Services for Betty Rose Trimble Reed, 93, of Flag Gap, who passed away on Monday. Services are this coming Monday, July 6th, 1 p.m. at the Jones Preston Funeral Home, with Bromley Highland Memorial Park in Staffordsville. Visitation after 4 o'clock on Sunday at Jones Preston Funeral Home. Services for Jonathan Music, 43, of Nippa, who passed away on Thursday. Services are incomplete at this time. Be announced later by the Jones Preston Funeral Home. Services for Larry Blaine Sanders, 83, of Stambaugh, who passed away Wednesday. Arrangements are incomplete and will be announced later by the Phelps & Son Funeral Home. And services for Mary S. Daniels, 71, of Paintsville, who passed away Thursday. Arrangements are incomplete and will be announced later by the Jones Preston Funeral Home.
7: In sports, Reds got a win yesterday, 72 over the Brewers. Sal Stewart and Jose Trevino, T.J. Friedel, homered, and Chase Burns pitched six strong innings as the Reds beat the Brewers 7-2 in their getaway day yesterday. It's the first win in seven tries against Milwaukee this season. Reds are back at home tonight for a weekend series against the Baltimore Orioles. Game time is 7:10 on 99.3 WKYH. NBA, Billy Donovan has agreed to become the lead assistant coach for the San Antonio Spurs and head coach Mitch Johnson. Donovan, a member of the Naismith Basketball Hall of Fame class of 2025, joins Western Conference champions after 11 seasons as an NBA head coach of the Bulls and the Thunder. And in NASCAR, the Cup Series returns to Chicagoland Speedway for the first time since 2019 this weekend for the Aero 400 Sunday evening at 6 p.m. Your forecast is on the way next at 7:08.
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9: Lots and lots of fog is still out there right now. 72, our current temperature. The extreme heat warning continues until tomorrow night at 9 o'clock. Yes, another hot one today. Sunny and hot, high of 96. Heat index in the triple digits. Tonight, partly cloudy, nighttime low of 70. Continued sunny and hot tomorrow. That heat index again over 100. Stray chances for afternoon pop-up showers.
7: And also the same thing for Saturday night. Some stray chances for rain. High time low should be around 69. Should be okay for fireworks, though. And some scattered rain chances. Sunny, hot, humid on Sunday at a high near 90. Around the area right now, 72 in Paintsville, 73 in Louisa, 72 in Inez. Also 72 in Prestonsburg, 73 in Pikeville this morning, 71 in Hyman, 73 down in Whitesburg. Moorhead showing 71, West Liberty 71. We got all kinds of 70s around the area. Let's get back to it. 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

0: Absolutely. I mean, you can't have a 98 Hottest Songs of Summer show without Good Times Dan Line. 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It is our 98 Hottest Songs of Summer today and tomorrow, brought your way by Rebecca Skaggs for 97th State Representative Mountain Apothecary, Moke and Nunnery Law Office, JKB Gutters, and Crazy Horse Campground. Good morning, I'm Jam and Jamie. We're at 721. 72 across much of the area this morning, between 72 and 73. Heating up. It's going to be another hot one today. How would you like to go to Kentucky Kingdom? Well, I have four tickets to Kentucky Kingdom. Get yourself ready. We're going to ask you to do a little something with our text machine. All right? So I'll tell you in just a second what you got to do. So a certain word you got to send us. All right? A certain word you got to tell us. Okay? So we'll tell you what word to text in to win on our People's Bank text machine, part of our Free Stuff Friday coming up here on 98.9 WSIP.
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0: country am I in?
1: It doesn't matter. It's 5 o'clock somewhere.
0: It's always on 5 in Margaritaville, come to think of it.
1: Yeah, I heard that.
0: You've been there, haven't you?
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2: 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Good morning with Jam and Jamie. And part of our Country Giant celebration as we're heading into the holiday weekend. And every Friday for this summer, we're doing a thing called Free Stuff Friday. 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Text the word HEAT to our People's Bank text machine, 606-789-5311. Text the word HEAT. You got to have your name, too, by the way. I should have told you that. Your name. Put your name on there. Your name, where are you from? All right? Name, where are you from? I want to know. All right? I want to know where you at. All right? HEAT. Name. Where are you from? And you can win tickets to Kentucky Kingdom.

0: Little Big Town and Pontoon here on 98.9 WSIP. Well, a special shout out to Bridget Brown. Bridget is traveling 23, heading on vacation from Elliott County, and she texted in heat, wanting to win these tickets. Well, guess what, Bridget? You got them. All right. Congratulations, Bridget. Bridget Brown of Elliott County on her way to vacation. You know what? Go take your vacation. Come back by the station and pick your tickets up on the way home. You get your little weekend trip to Louisville and check out Kentucky Kingdom. So congratulations to Bridget Brown. She is heading down 23 on vacation from Elliott County, locked into the Country Giant. We appreciate you, Bridget, here on 98.9 WSIP. I got more tickets to give away in a little bit. 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This hour of Free Stuff Friday brought your way by Pop Chevrolet, south of Prestonsburg on US 23.
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4: Good morning, everyone. I'd like to give my personal testimony this morning. I know God can change lives. He changed my life, and He can change yours. I remember on that beautiful night on January 30th, 1972, when I was lost and doomed for hell. And the altar call came, and I walked that aisle at that church in Holden, West Virginia, and gave my heart to Jesus. He changed my life. He changed my speech. He took the alcohol away from me. Let me tell you something. If you need a change in your life, the only person who can change your life is Jesus Christ. Call up on the Lord today and let Him change your life, because the Bible says in 2 Corinthians 5:17, if any man be in Christ, he's a new creature. Old things are passed away. Behold, all things become new. Why don't you start a brand new life today in Christ Jesus? May God bless you.
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0: Sunny and hot, extreme heat warning continuing today and tomorrow. High 96, heat index makes it feel over a triple digit temperature. You know what I'm talking about. We've been living it all week. Partly cloudy tonight, nighttime low right around 70. Scattered chances for showers, pop-up showers on Independence Day. Otherwise, sunny and hot, high 94. Fireworks tomorrow night, could see a stray shower. Otherwise, partly cloudy, nighttime low 69 and a 50-50 chance of scattered rain on Sunday. We'll stay hot, highs in the 90s. Around the area right now, still 72 in Paintsville, Prestonsburg at 72. 74 in Louisa, 74 in Pikeville and Hindman, 74. 73 down in Whitesburg, 72 also in Moorhead and in West Liberty. We got more of your 98 hottest songs of summer. How about Timid Faith?

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1: Pelosi, America's 250th birthday celebrations begin today. President Trump going back to South Dakota to deliver a speech at Mount Rushmore. Fox's Madeline Rivera has the itinerary.
2: There will be a flyover featuring the new Air Force One, Black Hawk helicopters, and a B-2 bomber. So that is expected to thrill the crowds watching below. Besides the president's remarks, the evening will culminate with a fireworks display lighting up the skies over Keystone and Rapid City, South Dakota.
1: Now, the 80-year-old president going to deliver that speech despite a massive heat dome gripping a chunk of the country. Fox Weather's Michael Estime outside of D.C.
3: We have excessive heat warnings that are in effect, meaning that at times it could feel like 115 degrees. Amtrak issuing speed restrictions because of the heat when temperatures pass 95 degrees to prevent the tracks from warping.
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4: Well, good morning. It all starts today. Freedom Fest 250 begins today in downtown Paintsville. The two-day event will feature food trucks, crafters, inflatables, contests, and musical entertainment. The event is free and sponsored by Paintsville Tourism and the City of Paintsville. The Kentucky Music Mafia will entertain folks tonight, while Country Rockers Confederate Railroad will close out the festival tomorrow night with fireworks at dark. Governor Andy Beshear says the state is continuing to expand housing for eastern Kentucky families affected by flooding. The governor announced more than $1.7 million for the Perry County Fiscal Court to build five homes for above the floodplain in the Chavez community, along with the infrastructure needed to support the project. Beshear also says construction is moving forward at the Chestnut Ridge development in Knott County, where three more homes are expected to be framed up and sited by the end of this week. A West Virginia woman died following a two-vehicle crash on U.S. 23 in Jenkins Thursday morning. A truck driven by Elijah Stallard, 18, dropped off the roadway in foggy conditions and collided with a car on the shoulder of the highway. A passenger in that car, Brenda Evans, 41, of Matewan, West Virginia, was taken to Whitesburg ARH, where she was pronounced dead at the scene. Kentucky State Police also investigating a fatal single-car crash in Pike County. That driver, Paul Bisbee, was traveling south on U.S. 23 Wednesday afternoon when he crossed into northbound lanes of traffic and struck a concrete bridge wall. He was also pronounced dead at the scene. And if you are looking for a way to beat the holiday heat, well, the Paintsville City Pool is offering free admission throughout the Independence Day weekend. Swimmers can enjoy the pool at no charge tomorrow, 11 a.m. until 5 p.m., and on Sunday from noon until 5 p.m. It's 8:03 and currently 73 degrees. 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
4: 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Services for Stephen Craig Kreider, 63, of Myrtle Beach, South Carolina, formerly of River, Kentucky, who passed away Wednesday. Graveside services Monday, 11 a.m. at the Evans Clark Cemetery in River. Visitation after 5 o'clock on Sunday at Jones Preston Funeral Home. Services for Betty Rose Trimble Reed, 93, of Flag Gap, who passed away Monday. Services are this coming Monday, July 6th, at 1 o'clock at the Jones Preston Funeral Home, from the Highland Memorial Park at Staffordsville. Visitation after 4 o'clock on Sunday at Jones Preston Funeral Home. Services for Jonathan Music, 43, of Nippa, who passed away Thursday. Arrangements are incomplete and will be announced later by the Jones Preston Funeral Home. Services for Larry Blaine Sanders, 83, of Stambaugh, who passed away Wednesday. Arrangements are incomplete and will be announced later by the Phelps and Son Funeral Home. And services for Mary S. Daniels, 71, of Paintsville, who passed away Thursday. Arrangements are incomplete and will be announced later by the Jones Preston Funeral Home. Your morning sports report brought your way by Appalachian Wireless. Sal Stewart, Jose Trevino, and T.J. Friedel all homered. And Chase Burns pitched six strong innings as the Reds finally got a win over Milwaukee yesterday, 7-2 in their getaway day yesterday afternoon. It's the first win in seven tries for the Reds over the Brewers this season. Reds are back at home tonight for a weekend series against the Orioles. Game time is 7:10 on our sister station, 99.3 WKYH. NBA, Billy Donovan has agreed to become the lead assistant coach for the San Antonio Spurs and head coach Mitch Johnson. Donovan, a member of the Naismith Basketball Hall of Fame class of 2025, joins the Western Conference champions after 11 seasons as an NBA head coach with the Bulls and the Thunder. NASCAR, the Cup Series returns to Chicagoland Speedway for the first time since 2019 this weekend for the Arrow 400 Sunday evening at 6 p.m. It's 8:07. Details on your weather on the way next.
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4: Extreme heat warning continues for all of East Kentucky and the entire state. Sunny and hot today, high of 96. Heat index value in the triple digits. Tonight, partly cloudy, night time low of 70. Continued sunny, hot, dry tomorrow. High should be again in the mid to upper 90s. Heat index over 100 again. Straight chances for showers on Saturday night for the fireworks. Shouldn't dampen things, though. Cloudy skies, nighttime lows, right around 69. And we'll see sunshine with scattered chances for rain. Very humid on Sunday and a high near 90. Around the area, 74 in Paintsville, 74 in Louisa right now. It's also 73 in Prestonsburg, 78 in Hyman, 75 in Pikeville, also 73 in West Liberty and in Moorhead. 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

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Right here on 98.9. It's all brought your way by Rebecca Skaggs for 97th State Representative. Mounted Apothecary, Moken Nunnery Law Office, JKB Gutters, and Crazy Horse Campground in Morgan County. I'm Jammin' Jamie. Good morning. It is 8:15, time for the Swap Shop. But before I do that, a special birthday to 95-year-old Maxine Blair. Maxine! 95 today. Maxine Blair lives at Oil Springs. From a very special friend called up wanting to make sure that Maxine's name was on the radio today. So we'll do that. Maxine Blair, she is 95 today. If you know Maxine, wish her a very special happy birthday. She is 95 today. And now, for the Swap Shop,

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0: 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And now we'll take your phone calls at 789-0318, 606-789-0318. We'll go to the phones and say, good morning. Who are we talking to?
1: 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They can call me or text me at 606-226-9001. That's 226-9001. Thank you.
0: Thank you. Have a great day. All right. 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You're on the Swap Shop. Who are you talking to?
2: Cecil Bentley. How are you doing today?
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0: Sounds good. Thank you. All right. 606-789-0318 for the world famous Swap Shop. Let's go back to the phones again. Good morning. Who are we talking to?
3: Good morning. This is Fred. 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
0: What's your number?
3: Number is 297-6938. 297-6938. Thank you.
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0: Back to the phones we go. Good morning. You're on the Swap Shop. Who are we talking to?
5: 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I got some old guns I want to do some trading on out here at Flat Gap. 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Both of these guns I'd like to do some trading on today. Also, I am looking for some roofing tent. About 10-foot long or better roofing tent, and I'd like to find some E-caps, something to go on to a double-wide, what I need, long enough to go on to a double-wide. If anybody's got them, I live out here in the Flat Gap area. The number calls 606-781-5429. That's 606-781-5429. Thank you.
0: Thank you. 606-789-0318, the number you need to call for the Swap Shop. If you got something you want to swap, trade, swap around, you can do that today. Here as we make our way into the Independence Day holiday weekend. Good morning. You're on the Swap Shop. Who are we talking to?
6: This is Ishmael Collins.
0: How are you doing, Cecil?
6: Doing just fine. Are you?
0: I'm doing good. What you got today?
6: Well, I've still got that 10, and I was trying to get a hold of that guy in Pike County. If he's listening, have him to call me. I've got this 10 for sale.
0: So you got 10 for sale, and I just had a guy looking for roofing 10. Would that help him out?
6: That's what I've got.
0: Well, all right. We'll call this guy that just hung up with me, 781-5429.
6: Okay. Can you have him to call me? Because I can't call out long distance.
0: All right. Well, give us your number, and maybe he'll call you.
6: 1-606-265-4234.
0: 4234.
6: Yeah.
0: All right. All right. Good luck. All right. 606-265-4234. So the gentleman who had the roofing tin, call that number, sell it. Back to the phones. Well, he hung up on me. You can call me back, 606-789-0318. All right, back to the phones we go. Good morning. Who are we talking to?
7: Jim Maynard, Longmanville.
0: Jim, how you doing?
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0: You too. We'll come back and take a few more calls right after this.
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0: Good morning. You are on the Swap Shop. Who are we talking to?
9: Good morning. My name is Sula Reed, honey.
0: Yeah, how you doing today?
9: I'm fine.
0: What you got today?
9: I've got a half bed. I said a new one. New. No tape on it and nothing. And I want to sell it. It's not, honey.
0: Okay. All right, what's your phone number?
9: 372-1284.
0: All right, thank you very much. Give me a call back at 606-789-0318. We only got one phone line working around here. So if you're calling and it's busy, you just keep calling that same number and we'll finally get to you. 606-789-0318. 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Good morning. Who are we talking to?
10: This is Todd Flowers.
0: Todd, how you doing today? Good?
10: Doing all right.
0: All right.
10: I'm looking for someone that has a cheap riding lawnmower that will run and cut grass that ain't real expensive to give me a call at 789-3278. 789-3278.
0: Thank you, Todd. All right. Now, I had a gentleman here who had a zero-turn lawnmower, Todd. His number, and he says it looks good, runs great. You can try it out in his yard. 495-7259. 495-7259. Todd, hope that helps you out. Last call we go. 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
11: Yes, this is Tim Sayer calling from Sayersville.
0: Well, good to talk to you today, Tim. What you got?
11: Well, I have got a 2018 Polaris Razor XP1000. It's probably got $6,000 worth of suspension under it. It's a literal beast, and I am wanting to sell it. I'll take $11,000 for it on best offer. And my number is 606-496-9884. That's
0: 606-496-9884.
11: Thank you, Sammy.
0: Thank you. All right, there we go. And that's all the time we got today for the Swap Shop here on 98.9 WSIP. 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
1: 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Now, here's Pastor Seth Carter.
2: The idea that the pace of life seems to continually increase stress and worry is a universal concept. There seems to be no end to the demands on our time and energy. Are you tired of the rat race like I am? Well, there is a solution. It isn't one that offers escape from the demands of life, but one that guarantees rest in the midst of the rat race and the fast pace of life. Jesus says, "Come to me if you are tired and burdened. I'll make your load lighter and help you carry your burden." Jesus offers us true rest amidst the stress of life. Jesus doesn't always take us out of life's demanding situations, but instead, he invites us to allow him to help us handle the demands. He wants to face each day and each challenge with us. Walking with Jesus Christ daily and trusting him for guidance and wisdom to handle whatever comes is the way to experience rest in the midst of stress. This has been your Minute of Faith. I'm Seth Carter.
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13: Extreme heat warning. It is in effect still all the way until tomorrow night. Okay, another hot one again today, as you know. Sunny and hot. High near 96. Heat index value in the triple digits. Over 100. That's what it's going to feel like when you're out there. As you know, it's been hot all week. Partly cloudy tonight. Night time low around 70. Could see a stray shower tomorrow or a pop-up thunderstorm. Otherwise, mostly sunny, hot, and humid. High mid-90s. Tomorrow night for fireworks. Partly cloudy, low of 69. Chances for rain as well, but this should be later in the evening. All right? And some pop-up showers and scattered rain possible on Sunday. Otherwise, partly sunny and hot, humid, high near 90. Around the area, I see 74 in Paintsville, at 75 in Louisa, 76 in Pikeville, 75 in Prestonsburg, also 74 in West Liberty, 75 in Moorhead, 78 in Hindman, 74 down in Whitesburg. 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

0: Craig Morgan's Redneck Yacht Club, one of our 98 hottest songs of summer today and tomorrow, to bring in America's 250th birthday, 98.9 WSIP, the country giant. I'm Jam and Jamie hanging out with you this morning. And I got another chance for you to win Free Stuff Friday. 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

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And this song is the hottest song of summer 2026. Ella Langley, 11 weeks at number one, the longest leading.

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1: 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Fox News, I'm CJ Papa. Major event later tonight, Times Square, New York City. Fox's Grinnell Scott is there.
2: The iconic ball drop that rings in each new year in New York City will also mark America's semi-quincentennial and kick off the next 250 years. The ball will descend eight times, starting at 10 o'clock this morning for two U.S. territories, Guam and the Northern Mariana Islands.
1: 250 candles on the birthday cake for the U.S. This woman visiting the National Mall, proud to be an American.
3: 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I love it.
1: And be prepared for extreme heat. Fox Weather's Britta Merwin.
4: The massive heat dome is expanding across the Mid-Atlantic and the Northeast. So if you thought yesterday was hot, today's going to feel brutal.
1: 103 degrees, the forecast for D.C. 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
12: East Kentucky weather. sunny and hot. Yeah, you know the drill. The temperature is in those 90s again today. It is right now already 76. I think today's going to be hotter than yesterday. Seriously. Heat index value in those triple digits. Tonight, partly cloudy nighttime, low of 70. Independence Day tomorrow. Got a chance of some pop-up showers due to the humidity. Otherwise, sunny and hot, highs mid-90s. For tomorrow night, fireworks around the area, partly cloudy skies, chances for rain, though. Temperatures should be in the 69, 72-degree range for Independence Night. And on Sunday, scattered chances for rain, otherwise partly sunny, and a high near 90. Right now, again, it is 76 at 98.9 WSIP. Let's go over to Staffordsville and talk to our friend Malcolm Ratliff at B&W Appliance. Good morning and happy 250, Malcolm.
13: Happy 250 to you also.
12: I'm having a great time. How about you today? You ready for the weekend?
13: Ready for the weekend. Looks like it's going to be a hot weekend.
12: Yeah, you heard the weather there. And, very hot weekend.
13: A lot of people, they kind of brave the weather. I know there's a big celebration going on here in Paintsville, I think, today and tomorrow.
12: That's right. And I believe fireworks are tonight in Paintsville. And there's fireworks happening all weekend everywhere around our area. So somebody's going to have some fun this weekend for sure.
13: I'm sure they are. And thanks. So I want to wish everybody a happy 4th of July. We will be closed tomorrow in observance of 4th of July. So we usually end a half a day on Saturday, but we'll be closed tomorrow taking our holiday and stuff. So you still got plenty of time to get out and visit with us here at B&W. Today we're until 5. 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Again, we got financing up to 12 months, same as cash, with approved credit. So, again, we'll be closed tomorrow, but we'll be here till 5 today. So, hope everybody has a real blessed weekend. You have a blessed weekend also.
12: And you too, Malcolm. Have a great 4th of July weekend, okay?
13: Thanks, Jamie.
12: All right, thank you. That's Malcolm Ratliff at B&W Appliance out there in Staffordsville. They're celebrating the 4th of July. It's happening today, so be sure you go by and check them out. All right, it is currently 9:10 in the morning time and 76. And yes, we have another chance for you to win some tickets. It is a free stuff Friday here on 98.9. I have four tickets to Kentucky Kingdom. I will give away this hour in just a few moments. Okay, we'll do that. We're also doing the 98 Hottest Songs of Summer today and tomorrow. 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And you're going to hear a 90 set of the 98 Hottest Songs of Summer right now on 98.9 WSIP, our 90s at 9.
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Barry Wine herself, Dina Carter, 98.9 WSIP, the country giant. It is our 90s at 9 segment, and this guy's got a birthday today. 68 years old, the ultimate working man's country star. Born in Pensacola, Florida, raised in South Carolina. And he says there ain't nothing wrong with that radio when it's locked into the country giant, Aaron Tippin. 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

0: ain't a thing wrong with that radio. Aaron Tippin, birthday boy, he is 68 today here on 98.9 WSIP, the Country Giant. And Adam's in here with me. He's chopping on breakfast this morning.
1: Breakfast time.
0: It's breakfast time around here. I don't know why you wasn't to work, Jamie. Hey, you all right today?
1: I'm doing pretty good, Allie. It's Friday. It's
0: Yay!
1: America 250.
0: And yes. It only happens once.
1: That's true.
0: We were here for it.
1: Yeah?
0: Yeah. I wrote it down how to say it. I heard the guy on Fox News.
1: Oh.
0: He says it's the country's semi-quincentennial.
1: Oh.
0: Oh, yeah. You want to get real fancy today, tell your friends and your family, happy semi-quincentennial to our nation today.
1: Oh. So a millennium is 1,000 years, right?
0: Yeah.
1: So it's a quarter millennium. You could say that, couldn't you?
0: Yeah.
1: Yeah.
0: You could. Yeah, 25, a quarter.
1: Yeah.
0: That's even smarter, maybe.
1: Whoa.
0: We're getting smarter by the minute here. I'm telling you. Hey, you like free stuff?
1: I love free stuff.
0: I got free tickets. Hey, it's Free Stuff Friday between now and Labor Day weekend. Labor Day? What? It's not even 4th of July, but I'm talking Labor Day.
1: Like, who's already talking about Labor Day?
0: Well, I mean, we're always looking ahead.
1: Yeah. You know, some folks love to look ahead, you know.
0: Yeah, they do. And you know what? We do, too. And you know what? We have tickets every Friday to give away between now and Labor Day weekend to Kentucky Kingdom.
1: That's right.
0: And we did a round this morning and brought your way by Pop Chevrolet. We did that earlier this morning. I have another round of tickets to give away right now, brought your way by Central Financial Services of Kentucky, located next to Walmart in Prestonsburg. Now, Adam, you got to text in your name, where you're from, and a summer word. I had heat last time. What summer word can I use?
1: Oh, let's do sun.
0: S-U-N. Sun. Yeah. Not S-O-N.
1: No.
0: S-U-N.
1: Yeah.
0: So text your name, where are you from, and sun. All right? Do that right now. 606-789-5311 to the People's Bank text machine. It's rolling right now. Send it in. Somebody will randomly win 4 tickets to Kentucky Kingdom on Free Stuff Friday from
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0: part of our 98 hottest songs of summer, Diamond Rio and Meet in the Middle. And boy, the text machine has blown up in a 3-minute song span. That's what we wanted, though. And a lot of first time texters in this thing. I like that. See, if you're a first time texter, that's awesome. So plug the number into your phone so you can text us and hit us up all the time, because listen, we're going to be giving stuff away all summer long. We got a truckload of tickets to stuff. I got to tell you, we actually have, wait a minute, we got an announcement at 10 o'clock.
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2: We do.
0: Oh, my gosh. Wait, before I even do this, we got an announcement at 10.
2: I'm expecting to hear from Josh Kessler, who is with the Appalachian Wireless Arena. You know Josh.
0: I know Josh.
2: You know Josh.
0: I know Josh. You know, he's been on an Alaskan cruise.
2: I know.
0: How about that?
2: That's
0: big money Josh up there taking Alaskan cruises.
2: Hey, it'd be nice to be in Alaska when it's like 110 degrees here, you know. So
0: yep.
2: I'm sure it was much more comfortable. But
0: he's calling today.
2: He's got a big show announcement. 10 o'clock this morning. If you're a fan of country music, he says to make sure that you are listening to the Country Giant.
0: You got any hints?
2: I don't.
0: No clue?
2: No, I don't know.
0: He didn't tell you?
2: But at 10 o'clock today, he told me at 10 o'clock today, big show announcement.
0: You give a guy a title and he's got power. You know, he's the vice president of the arena, Appalachian Wireless Arena. You give the man a title and he's got power, and he's like, I can't tell you who it is until 10 o'clock.
2: He's given me clues before, but I didn't really pick it apart on this one, you know?
0: Yeah.
2: Like, I didn't really, you know, I should have been a little more curious and tried to figure it out.
0: But it's just a country singer.
2: It is country. He did say that.
0: Okay.
2: It's a big country music show announcement, 10 o'clock this morning.
0: Did he say when it's going to come? Like when our concert is?
2: No.
0: Well, we don't know nothing.
2: I don't know. We're going to know.
0: We're going to know. 10 o'clock.
2: I'm like that, though. I'm like, you know what? I can ask. I can, you know, keep right on.
0: Yeah.
2: I'm going to find out at 10 o'clock either way.
0: Now, I'll tell you this. We have tickets to tell you about on Monday to something big we're going to give away next week.
2: Yes.
0: Yeah, and we're going to give these away like a few different days next week. Should we tell them what it is?
2: It's really big.
0: It's pretty big.
2: I think we should.
0: It's massive.
2: I mean, it involves some Ella Langley's involved in this.
0: And that's why you're interested in it.
2: And it might not be what you think when I say that.
0: Oh no.
2: But I mean, That's my selling point.
0: We have tickets to rock the country.
2: That's up in Ashland, and that's actually next weekend.
0: Yeah.
2: So we're going to turn this around within a week. We're going to give away some tickets and send some folks to Ashland to rock the country. Ella Langley is on the lineup, but she's actually a little ways down that list. I know Kid Rock is there. Brantley Gilbert is there. Isn't Jelly Roll part of that?
0: Yeah, he's the big headliner.
2: Jelly Roll coming to Eastern Kentucky, and we got tickets.
0: We're giving those away coming up next week. It's a giant show from the country. Giant. Nobody else has these tickets but us. 98.9 WSIP. But now back to the business at hand here. We had tickets to give away to Kentucky Kingdom.
2: We got to give these tickets away.
0: We just got truckloads of tickets. We got tickets out the ears around here. congratulations to Jennifer Collins, Prestonsburg. Jennifer Collins of Prestonsburg, she typed in sun, S-U-N, and she got us. So Jennifer Collins, congratulations. Jennifer, you got yourself 4 tickets to Kentucky Kingdom, and that's part of our Free Stuff Fridays. 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You want to stay right here on the Country Giant. And you know what? 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
0: sunny and hot. That extreme heat warning is on until tomorrow, now at 9 o'clock tomorrow night. Again, temperatures in those upper 90s today. Heat index in the triple digits. Tonight, partly cloudy, on time, low of 70. Got a chance of maybe a stray shower or a thunderstorm tomorrow. Otherwise, sunny and hot, high around 95. Best chance of rain tomorrow after 5 o'clock. There are some scattered chances for rain and humidity on Independence Day night. Tomorrow night, shouldn't rain out fireworks, though. Temperatures should be somewhere around the 70-degree mark. And on Sunday, scattered rain, hot and humid, highs near 90. Right now around the area, heating up. It's 81 in Louisa, 82 in Moorhead, 79 in West Liberty, 78 here in Paintsville, 78 also in Prestonsburg, 79 in Martin County and Inez, and 77 in Pikeville, 83 over in Hyman. Yeah.
2: We need a cool front.
0: Well, everybody wanted those 100-degree days back in the winter. This is your time to shine. That's all I can tell you about. You know what else is going on today?
2: Of course, what?
0: You know the 250 is happening, obviously. Also in New York today, you heard, I guess you've been over.
2: I know where you're going.
0: Yeah, Taylor and Travis are getting married today. Is that?
2: I heard something about it.
0: I heard they're already married, and this is just a big show they're doing.
2: Really?
0: Yeah, the rumor is they're already married. They've already got the, you know, they have to get a license like anybody else, okay? They ain't no different. They got to go get a marriage license. Apparently, they're already married, and they're just going to the Madison Square Garden in New York to have this big party today.
2: Why not? You know?
0: Well, gazillionaires.
2: You got it, you know?
0: Yeah.
2: What if those people climbing the Empire State Building were trying to steal their limelight? Because that's in New York, you know?
0: There was more love in that than Travis and Taylor.
2: I've heard more about that than I have about Travis and Taylor. And I've heard, that's all I've heard is Travis and Taylor. But
0: yeah,
2: ever since, what was that? Was that on Wednesday?
0: Monday.
2: Oh, it was on Monday?
0: It was on Monday.
2: Jeez.
0: What, Monday or Tuesday?
2: I don't know. I thought it was Wednesday night.
0: They proposed to her, that dude did.
2: Yeah, but jeez, oh Pete.
0: Yeah, that was big deal. That was a bigger deal than Travis and Taylor getting married.
2: Yeah.
0: And I think it's kind of selfish of them to get married because security is real tight in New York because of it. And they're doing that ball drop also. I mean, they're having that 250 ball drop.
2: I didn't know we were dropping the ball for 250.
0: Just like New Year's Eve.
2: It's not a new year, though.
0: It's the semi-quincentennial.
2: So they're going to be like doing a big Times Square. Are they going to count down 3, 2, 1?
0: No, they're dropping it all
2: 4th
0: day,
2: of July.
0: Apparently.
2: Is that tonight or tomorrow night?
0: I don't know. I can't tell you when fireworks are, apparently.
2: Not even here.
0: Is it tonight or tomorrow night?
2: I am told that the fireworks in Paintsville will be tonight.
0: Tonight!
2: Now, I've heard that there's supposed to have been some tomorrow night, too, but I have heard by many folks, with official capacity, tonight. So let's announce that they will be tonight.
0: Fireworks are tonight in Paintsville. Come out and have fun at Freedom Fest 250 tonight.
2: Hopefully there's a surprise tomorrow night, though, right? Because tomorrow is the 4th of July.
0: Right.
2: But, yeah, definitely tonight, fireworks in Paintsville. That is the plan.
0: Yes. And speaking of fireworks, you're going to be at Jerry Pelfrey Fireworks in a little bit.
2: Going up there to the location they have out in front of Walmart in Paintsville. Mm-hmm. I'll be there at 11 o'clock. All kinds of stuff going on today. So we got, you want to kind of recap it here? What we got? 10 o'clock, we got the big show announcement from Josh Kessler at the Appalachian Wireless Arena.
0: Mm-hmm.
2: Mary Beth Castle is going to be in here for our community highlights segment. I'm going to talk to her.
0: Okay.
2: And then 11 o'clock, going to Jerry Pelfrey Fireworks. After that's over, we're going downtown to Freedom Fest. It's all day long. A lot of fun stuff happening here.
0: We're broadcasting live from downtown today, 3 to 7. Adam's going to do his show live in downtown. And we'll be back there tomorrow, too.
2: Oh, yeah.
0: So, I mean, it's all weekend long. We're going to hang out and party with you. And the 98 Hottest Songs of Summer. I don't know what else we can do for you today.
2: It's every little thing. Everything we're doing.
0: Yeah.
2: Every song we play.
0: Gotta love it.
2: We're fired up. We're having fun.
0: We are. We're making radio fun again.
2: Hopefully not too much fun, but we're having fun.
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0: 98.9 WSIP. I got to get out of here. I'm jamming Jamie. Adam's going to take over at 10 to talk to Josh Kessler.
1: Yeah.
0: Got that secret concert he's going to tell us about at 10 o'clock this morning.
1: Big announcement.
0: Big announcement coming up on the Country Giant at 10. And also later on this morning, back with some fireworks. Jerry Pelfrey Fireworks will be doing that. And Scott will be in as well with his lunch break. That's all brought your way by Giovanni's Pizza of Paintsville. 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Again, I'm Jammin' Jamie. Do good today and be good to someone else, and we'll see you back on Monday.
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1: Chris Foster. Iran Supreme Leader Ayatollah Ali Khamenei's coffin is on display in Tehran ahead of a six-day funeral procession.
2: The 86-year-old cleric was killed in the first moments of the war that started with U.S. airstrikes on February 28th. His family members, who were also killed, include a son-in-law, Khamenei's eldest daughter, a 14-month-old granddaughter, and the wife of Iran's new Supreme Leader, Khamenei's son, who is still in hiding after reportedly being hurt in the attack.
1: Fox's Tanya J. Powers. 260 million Americans spend the holiday weekend under extreme heat alerts.
3: This includes most of the eastern half of the lower 48. Air temperatures are feeling anywhere from 100 to about 107. You throw in the humidity, and that is the game changer. It feels more like 105 to 115.
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4: 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How are you doing, Josh?
5: Hey, Adam. I know it's a little warm, and we're getting ready to have the 4th of July, and we thought we'd have a little bit of spark before the 4th, and we're excited to announce this concert, of course. 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
4: Absolutely. That's exciting. So we're just here about what is that? 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
5: It'll be cold before you know it. 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Of course, we've got Ella Langley coming up. We've got Ty Myers coming up. There's all kinds of concerts, of course. 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And like I said, we're going to be announcing fall concerts, so this is the time. Maybe it'll cool you off a little bit.
4: Oh yeah, that's what we need. And you can't beat that. You talk about Justin Moore tickets start, did you say starting at $17 to see Justin starting Moore
5: at, yes, $17. And of course he's going to have a special guest with him. I've got an idea who it's going to be, can't announce it yet, but that will be just as good. Get ready for that. Justin Moore live at the Appalachian Wireless Arena, September the 11th. More announcements to come, Adam. I'll be calling you again very soon.
4: Well, we appreciate you, Josh. And, yeah, next Friday those tickets go on sale a week from today. And, Josh, we wish you a very happy 4th of July and America 250. And I have a feeling we'll be talking again very soon.
5: Oh, yeah, happy 4th of July to you. Y'all be safe out there. Don't play with anything that's going to explode too hard on you. And definitely have some fun. And we'll be talking soon, Adam.
4: That's Josh from the Appalachian Wireless Arena in Pikeville.
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12: Well, good morning. It's time for Community Highlights. We're joined by our friend Mary Beth Castle from the Johnson County Health Department. And Mary Beth, big things happening for America 250.
13: Ooh, yes, big time things happening today, starting probably while we're talking.
12: Let's
13: things are going down.
12: Ramping up.
13: How exciting. So many things going on. And, of course, tomorrow, big time things going on. But don't forget, now we're closed today at the health department, so keep that in mind. But gives us a good reason, an opportunity to get out and enjoy all the things that's going on. So we want you to plan to be here in Paintsville today and tomorrow, if you want to come both days, to our big 4th of July celebration right here in Paintsville, Freedom Fest 250. Ooh. How awesome is that? Who would have thought? 250 years of this awesomeness.
12: We're old.
13: We are old.
12: As a country.
13: We are as a country. No. Well, we may be as a person too, but hey, that's a big deal because we've said before, had a lot of people that's gone on before us that has fought for our rights and for our freedoms to be able to celebrate this wonderful 250 years at our Freedom Fest this year in Paintsville, Kentucky. So we remember there's going to be a lot of things going on. Going to have a lot of live music. Of course, our headliner for Saturday evening is Confederate Railroad. I've been listening to the radio. Y'all been playing some of those Confederate Railroad songs. It brings back some memories. There's going to be inflatables. There's going to be train rides, dunking booth, watermelon and hot dog eating contest, a parade. Lots of things that's going to be going on, and it's all free. And you're going to have fireworks, of course, at 10 o'clock on Saturday evening. So we want you to get out and enjoy all the fun that's going to be right here in downtown Paintsville. You don't want to miss out on that.
12: It's happening today and tomorrow. We want to see you downtown. We'll be out broadcasting live a little bit later, but we want to see you in
13: Absolutely.
12: Person.
13: Absolutely. Yeah. Get out and get about. I know it's been hot. I get
12: it. Oh, yeah.
13: But there's going to be lots of booths and vendors that you can get you something to drink and maybe some things that's a little bit
12: that
13: different.
12: Watermelon eating contest to cool you down. Yeah.
13: I heard a watermelon song this morning you were
12: Watermelon
13: playing.
12: Sugar.
13: No, it wasn't that one.
12: Watermelon Moonshine.
13: Well, I just don't remember because that's what happens when
12: we're
13: you get old.
12: Too much fun now.
13: But hey, that is a good. Those are good summer songs.
12: Yeah, that's
13: those,
12: right.
13: Watermelon songs.
12: We're all about a watermelon crawl.
13: That was it.
12: The country song. Yeah.
13: Yeah. I heard that this morning while I was painting.
12: There you go.
13: So you know, got lots going on, and we want you to get out. We want you to take part. I know that the city of Paintsville and Paintsville Tourism has worked really hard to get all of this together for us to be able to celebrate our 250th year. So get out and enjoy that. You have no excuses. And yes, it's hot, but they'll have lots of yummy drinks and foods and things that you can participate in. So,
12: and admission is free again.
13: Absolutely. So, doesn't cost
12: Fest.
13: You anything.
12: This is all in downtown Paintsville today and tomorrow. So have a good time celebrating the 4th of July and America 250. Then on Monday, we want you to do something for someone else.
13: Absolutely. It's our time to give back. The Kentucky Blood Center is going to be here at Walmart on Monday. They will start at noon, and they'll be there till 5 p.m. So we want you to get out and make those donations to help save a life. We always see, a scarcity or a lack of blood during the summers, and we need to get people out there. So on your lunch or when you get off from work, if you get off a little bit earlier than 5, stop by there, make that donation, help save someone's life. And you told me that you were a donor, and that when your blood was used, you got a notification that it was used. So how awesome is that, that you're going to find out, you know, okay, we used the blood that you donated. Yeah. We never know who may be in need. So we want you to get out from noon until 5 at the Walmart parking lot. The Blood Center Mobile will be up there. Get up there. Let's make a donation. Let's help someone who may be in need.
12: Great people on that blood mobile, too.
13: We have great people everywhere.
12: Yes, absolutely.
13: One other thing we want to remember, once again, this is a save the date. Oh, my goodness. Here it is, July the 3rd, and we're getting ready to go back to school. I remember
12: right?
13: I remember those days.
12: Yeah.
13: But it's not going to be long. A little bit over a month for the county and a little bit longer for
12: early August.
13: The city district. Yeah. But back in August, so the very last day in July, July the 31st, is their annual Ready Fest that is always sponsored by the Johnson County Friskies and, of course, community partners. Health Department is one of those partners. That's the great thing about our community. We have lots of partners that can come together and meet the needs of our community. So we'll be out and about there at Central Elementary. There'll be lots of things that we'll be giving away to get those kiddos ready to get back to school. It starts at 9 and it'll end at 11. So you want to get out there and check it out and get those babies ready to get back on that school bus.
12: That's right. So that's coming up July 31st. Hard to believe we're already talking about back to school, but it's going to be here in just a few weeks. So
13: yeah, it's hard to believe. I mean, here we are in July. It seems like June just flew by.
12: It's gone.
13: And yeah, we're in July, and then before you know it, we're in August. And I know there's lots of people out there going, oh, I can't wait till fall, because they love all things fall and it cools down. But let's enjoy our summer. It will be cold weather soon enough. So,
12: yeah,
13: you know,
12: that's
13: stay
12: right.
13: Stay hydrated.
12: Yep.
13: Bring your sunscreen. You know, put a hat on your head. Put those glasses on your head. White collars. Lots of things that you need to do to take care of yourself and your family when you're out in this heat. So, everybody have a wonderful 3rd and 4th time this weekend, because we got lots of things going on.
12: Yes.
13: Here in Paintsville, don't want to miss out on the Freedom Fest 250.
12: Mary Beth, we hope you have a great weekend, and happy America 250 to you.
13: Thank you. Stay safe. Have a great weekend.
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10: Sunny and hot again today, a high near 96. Heat index value as high as 100 tonight, partly cloudy. On time low right around 70. Tomorrow, slight chances for afternoon rain. Otherwise, the heat stays on. Highs again, mid-90s under mostly sunny skies. For Independence Day night, tomorrow night, straight chances for showers. Otherwise, should be a great night for fireworks. Partly cloudy, on time low of 70.

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1: Sunny and hot again today, a high near 96. Heat index value as high as 100 tonight, partly cloudy. On time low right around 70. Tomorrow, slight chances for afternoon rain. Otherwise, the heat stays on. Highs again, mid-90s under mostly sunny skies. For Independence Day night, tomorrow night, straight chances for showers. Otherwise, should be a great night for fireworks, partly cloudy. On time low of 70.

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1: Fox News, I'm CJ Papa. Independence Day, rise. Yeah, in the U.S. territories of Guam and the Northern Mariana Islands, where it's July 4th, this was the first of a total of 8 ball drops in Times Square in New York City. It's so hot in Philadelphia, officials canceled today's Salute to Independence parade.
2: I understand we got a heat wave going on, but there's water. We can do things earlier, the better. We don't have to cancel things.
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3: The all-time record high, by the way, that we've ever seen in D.C., 106, that was set back in 1930. We're going to be within a stone's throw of that.
1: Fox weather's Michael Estiman. President Trump leaves for Mount Rushmore later today, delivering remarks ahead of the massive fireworks show over the monument in South Dakota. 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
6: Hey, we're still under that extreme heat warning until 9 o'clock tomorrow evening. Today, we expect sunny and hot conditions as we've had over the last week. 97 expected high, heat index values in the triple digits. Tonight, cloudy, lows around 70, so it's going to be muggy. And then on the Independence Day, July the 4th, Saturday, there is a chance of showers and thunderstorms, mainly in the late afternoon. Otherwise, we're going to see, you guessed it, sunny conditions and hot conditions, highs in the mid-90s, heat index values around 105. Well, good morning on this Friday, July the 3rd. And this is WSIP, and it is the Lunch Break Show. I'm Scott, and it's brought to you every day, Monday through Friday, between 11 a.m. and 1 p.m. by Giovanni's Pizza in Paintsville. We'll get to some more music here in just a moment, but right now, we are going to go talk with Adam up at top of Walmart Hill here in Paintsville, as he's at Jerry Pelfrey Fireworks and Wild Bill's Fireworks. And Adam, how's things going up there, brother?
7: Yeah, good morning. We are at Jerry Pelfrey Fireworks in Paintsville, and I am here with Cliff Pelfrey. And Cliff, let's talk a little bit about fireworks, because that's been the name of the game this week here. This is a huge selection of fireworks.
8: Yeah, I think they're growing overnight. But no, we've actually, the guys been stocking all night. We're ready to go ahead. Great day yesterday in all the locations. And I just want to thank everybody who came out. And we are open and stock well. And we got some really good specials going on. And I'll get into those real quick here, because everybody wants to know what the deal is today. You know, yesterday we had three artillery shells for $15. I'm sorry, two artillery shells for $15. We're actually increasing that. We got three different artillery shells. You can get all three of them for $20. That is a regularly a $60 value for $20. So that's what, 75% off?
7: Yeah.
8: So come on in. We got lots of those. We found them in the warehouse. We had we get three different varieties for $20. That's 18 shots. We also have a 500 gram grand finale special. You get a blonde joke, hit the road jack, and high fluting is a brother's product for $99. That's a $300 value. So there's no other discount supplies to those. So just make it. And then again, we want to make sure all the kids are coming in and get their sparklers. We got free sparklers for the kids. You get a pack of six of the 36 inch morning glories. We're going to extend that through today.
7: All right.
8: There you go.
7: If someone wants to put together a big fireworks show and haven't done that yet, it's not too late. You still got the selection. A lot of what you was talking about right there could make even a big grand finale to a fireworks show. Come in, you got the selection, and you're going to put it together for them at a very affordable price.
8: We can. 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I mean, like I said, you couldn't got anything else in his truck. He called me and said, hey, here's what I want to spend. Put together a show, and he got a whole lot more than you would never get just because we want to make sure you have a good show. So come in. We got a lot of guys here working today at either location, and we'll take care of you.
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6: Yeah, get on up there and get you some fireworks up on top of Walmart Hill here in Paintsville. We're continuing with our 98 hottest songs of the summer. And checking in now, Craig Morgan, Bonfire, Shenandoah, coming up. You can see

Pretty good song there, isn't it? Shenandoah with Two Dozen Roses, part of her 98 Hottest Songs of Summer. 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Appreciate all those folks. 11:16, we'll be going back to Adam here just shortly. Want to let you know, of course, 87 currently here in Paintsville, 86 over in Prestonsburg, Sayersville, 90 already in Louisa. And we do expect those high, hot, humid, muggy temperatures throughout our day today and into tomorrow. But don't let that dampen your 4th of July holiday. Some got today off. Of course, some's got tomorrow. You can come to Paintsville, enjoy a big celebration.

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6: We are back. We are here at Jerry Pelfrey Fireworks in Paintsville, one of two locations in Paintsville. And Holly's here with us. Tell us a little bit about the two locations. We're here at Walmart. We're on the hill. Big location up here, but you got another location.
7: Yeah, the other location is off of US 23. Right before the BP station on 23. That tent just is great. Still the same products, everything. So either one you come to, you'll get some great products.
6: And if we talk about a special here, it will still be applied down there. Either location, really good. Hey, let's talk about the line of Wild Bill's fireworks, because I know a lot of folks have probably noticed in our advertising, we've talked about Jerry Pelfrey fireworks and Wild Bill's fireworks. Let's explain what that means, because Wild Bill's fireworks here is kind of Jerry Pelfrey fireworks' own line, to speak.
7: Yep. It's our own line of fireworks. We started designing kind of what we wanted with them, and they're awesome. And they all have QR codes on them. So if you get here and you want to scan a QR code to see what it looks like, you can scan it, see, you know, if that's what you guys want. But these have been awesome. And people who have already shot them off have said they're great. So
6: isn't that so cool that you won't be buying a firework not knowing exactly what it's going to look like? You can scan it, watch it on your video, watch on your phone a video of what the firework will look like. I mean, there's some photos on the packaging, but you can actually see it in motion with a video. So that's one thing about it. Really nice line of fireworks, though, with Wild Bill's fireworks. That is your own line, but that's not all you sell. You have a huge selection under these tents of just about anything. So if anybody has a familiar favorite that they like each year, they're going to find it. And, you know, the 4th of July is tomorrow. A lot of folks celebrating tonight and tomorrow and all weekend long. What's cool is I look around. Your inventory is not running thin.
7: No.
6: You're going to be able to supply everybody whenever they come in.
7: Oh, yeah. And even when things start going a little lower, we can run right up to the warehouse and bring some more up.
6: That's the difference with Jerry Pelfrey Fireworks, backed by a warehouse. It's a year-round business. This isn't something that just pops up for a couple weeks. This is a long-term thing. And, you know, Cliff was even saying, you're already ordering for next year.
7: Oh, yeah. That's what I was going to mention, too, is

0: you know, if you see something or you saw something last year that you want for next year, mention it to somebody, and we'll see what we can do, since, you know, as soon as the fourth ends, we're already looking to order after.
1: So if you shop with Jerry Pelfrey Fireworks, you are going to save money on your fireworks purchase. They're going to make sure of it. You're going to find the selection. You're also going to find the staff. I can't say enough good things about the folks who are here with you, Holly, because, you know, the knowledge of the product, that's really important, especially when it comes to something like fireworks.
0: Yes, and some of our staff has been with Cliff for 20 years.
1: Yeah.
0: And everybody, you know, has the knowledge of everything, but also they have the knowledge of being personable and super kind and nice. And that's what I look for whenever I go shopping. Yeah. So anytime that you come up here, you're always going to get good customer service.
1: That's why you have so much repeat business. Folks, come discover the difference. It's Jerry Pelfrey Fireworks in Paintsville. We'll be back in just a few minutes right here along the Jerry Pelfrey Fireworks Radio Network.

0: Part of our 98 hottest songs of summer, Mr. Garth Brooks, with his huge hit, Friends in Low Places. We also heard one that I enjoyed quite a bit, Faith Hill. I'm not afraid to admit it. Sunshine and Summertime. That's a good summertime hit. So I hope you enjoyed that, and I hope you're enjoying the 98 hottest songs of summer here on the Country Giant, 98.9 WSIP, brought to you by JKB Gutters, Crazy Horse Campground, Mountain Apothecary, Moke and Nunry Law Office, and Rebecca Skaggs, 97th District State Representative candidate. So appreciate y'all tuning in. This is Scott and the Lunch Break Show. It's brought to you by Giovanni's Pizza in Paintsville. We'll go back to Adam here when we get back.
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4: All right, for today, sunshine and hot conditions. 97 expected high, heat index values up into the triple digits today, around 105. Tonight, partly cloudy with a low around 70. And for Independence Day, Saturday, July the 4th, there is about a 30% chance of showers. Can't rule out thunderstorms in the late afternoon. Otherwise, mostly sunny and hot. Highs around 95. Heat index values around 100. So this has been a hot week, but I hope everybody has had a safe week, an enjoyable week. And, of course, a lot of folks celebrating here in Paintsville today for Freedom Fest 250. This is a free event. They got great food, live music, arts and crafts, inflatables, train rides, a little bit of everything here in Paintsville. So come on down and visit with us tonight and tomorrow all day and all day today. And fireworks, of course, going on here in Paintsville as well tonight. So come on down and join us here in Paintsville as we celebrate the nation's 250th birthday. So happy birthday, America. Well, right now, let's go back up to Adam. He's on top of Walmart Hill in here in Paintsville at Jerry Pelfrey's Firework.
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6: It is America 250, a big weekend all across the country. It's a big weekend right here at Jerry Pelfrey Fireworks in Paintsville. Boy, I tell you, every year, they go all out. They expand a little bit more and more. I've watched that tent out on US 23 always expand. And then they blew it out of the water this year up here at the second location on top of Walmart Hill in Paintsville. 4 big tents. And boy, Big Al, the amount of product under here, you got the selection, and you've cut the prices more than I've ever seen.
7: Well, we got the inventory for days up here under these tents. It's, if you can't find what you're looking for up here, they probably don't make it. I mean, and then we're running some really good specials on top of that. We've got like your Whistling Artilleries, your Crackling Artilleries. You can get 3 boxes of these for $20. And then we're also running, we're continuing our 3 cake deal. You can get Hit the Road Jack Highfalutin, Blonde Joke, or Saturday Night Special for $99 for one, you know, for all 3 of those cakes. Right. You can't beat that. And then we also have this year is our 7-inch artillery shell called Boomdom. That's new to us this year. 6 was the biggest we had in the past, so we've got a 7-inch this year called Boomdom, and those has been flying out of here as well.
6: You've seen so much as far as I look. I've not even been here that long today, and I've seen people just stacking it up, and they've been doing this all week, coming back for another load. We've had, you know, we talk about the guy from Columbus, Ohio, but you've had a lot of folks come from out of state to shop Jerry Pelfrey Fireworks. You're treating them right. They're saving money, and they're finding what they're looking for.
7: We always treat them right, and saving money is the big key. I mean, I told you, if you're buying anywhere else, you're paying double what you should be paying.
6: Yeah.
7: I mean, we're saving folks. It's crazy. They'll come here and say, well, we spent $1,500 down here and we didn't get nowhere near the amount of product we bought up here for $500.
6: Right.
7: And I said, if you got to shop around, because we are the cheapest in town by a long shot.
6: They'll be back next time.
7: Oh, absolutely. They said that. They

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1: Most certainly. 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We're back in just a few. 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

0: live today at Jerry Pelfrey Fireworks in Paintsville. Two locations in Paintsville, one on US 23. The other is where we are, it's up here at Paintsville Walmart. You come up the hill, you won't miss us. you'll see the fireworks tents. That's where we are. Big selection, Holly, under these tents. If there's something anyone's looking for, you're more than likely going to have it here.
1: Oh, anything that anybody's looking for, we got it. And if we don't, let us know. Next year, we'll order it, and hopefully we can have it here for you.
0: Whatever the item is, one thing for sure, you're going to save money on it when you buy it at Jerry Pelfrey Fireworks.
1: Oh, yeah. The deals that we have right now are great. We do have a 3 for $20 on the whistling artillery shells and crackling artillery shells, and you'll get a box of festival balls as well. So 3 for $20. You can mix and match. You can get 2 whistling artilleries or 2 crackling in a box of festival balls, whatever you want.
0: 3 for $20 is unheard of on artillery shells. Let's talk about that, because normally, individually, those go for a lot more.
1: Oh, yeah. And that's what we say when you come here, you are getting a good deal. You know, I've stopped at a few places, and I honestly, every time I come to these tents, I just can't believe that we have the deals we do.
0: Discounts for a lot of folks out there on top of the low prices. You're going to save money. That's, guaranteed. They're going to make sure of that here. Cliff even said if you can find a lower price anywhere, he doesn't care if it's a screenshot off the internet. He'll not only match it, but he'll beat it.
1: Oh, yeah. But we'll know if it's AI, so don't try that.
0: Hey, let me tell you, if you come up here, you're going to save. You're going to find what you're looking for. You're going to find the friendly faces that are going to be able to help you. Just like you said earlier, you can scan the QR code on almost everything here and kind of see what it does before you even buy it. So come on up, save on your fireworks purchase. It's been busy already today, tomorrow's the 4th of July, but a lot of folks celebrating all weekend. I've heard fireworks all week, for that matter.
1: Yeah, we have too. And honestly, we're sitting here working them. So any chance that we hear them, we're going to stop and look, see if we can see them. So sure. Also, if you are shooting fireworks off tonight or tomorrow, tag us at Wild Bill's Fireworks. We want to see how your night goes. And, like I said, we work. So we want to see some fireworks too.
0: Yeah, absolutely. So, and that helps too. It spreads the word, gets more people out here aware of the new line of Wild Bill's Fireworks. And people can, go online too. Let's talk about the website, because you can actually look at a lot of the selection online before you even come up here.
1: Oh, yeah. You can. All the products that we have in the tent is on the website. Things are still under construction a little bit on that end with ordering and pricing and stuff. So if you have a question, you can shoot us a message on Facebook and say, how much are these? I saw it on the website. We'll get right back to you.
0: Yeah. Well, as far as ordering goes, you got to have them today anyway, right? So come get them. We're here. You'll be here all night. Anytime someone needs the fireworks, whether it be right now or later this evening, overnight, tomorrow, the tents are here.
1: Oh, yeah. Come by anytime. We're here sun up, sundown. And even after that.
0: It's Jerry Pelfrey Fireworks and Wild Bill's Fireworks right here in Paintsville. Come save on your fireworks purchase. We're back in just a few minutes. 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
1: It is a humid and record hot in some cities holiday weekend in the East, especially in the Mid-Atlantic. Today's parade in Philadelphia celebrating America's independence is canceled because of it. This man says he's disappointed but gets it.
2: It's really a shame because a lot of work goes into doing this, but I understand the heat. The heat's going to, you know, take a toll on the equipment. It's going to take a toll on the floats. It's going to and big time on people.
1: President Trump speaks at Mount Rushmore tonight. NASA's launched a mission to save the Swift Space Telescope.
3: The satellite's orbit is now decaying faster than before due to impacts from solar storms. The space agency decided to send a robot named Link to grab the Swift satellite and move it about 150 miles higher up, keeping it operating for years to come.
1: Fox's Evan Brown. If this fails, Swift will keep falling and burn up in the Earth's atmosphere, probably in December. 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
5: 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The two-day event features food trucks, crafters, inflatables, contest, and musical entertainment. 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The Kentucky Music Mafia will entertain folks tonight, while Country Rockers Confederate Railroad will close out the festival tomorrow night. And fireworks will be at dark tonight here in Paintsville. Governor Andy Beshear says the state is continuing to expand housing for eastern Kentucky families affected by flooding. The governor announced more than $1.7 million for the Perry County Fiscal Court to build five homes above the floodplains in the Chavies community, along with infrastructure needed to support the project. Governor Beshear also says construction is moving forward at the Chestnut Ridge development in Knott County, where three more homes are expected to be framed and sited by the end of this week. A West Virginia woman died following a two-vehicle crash on U.S. 23 in Jenkins Thursday morning. A truck driven by Elijah Stallard, age 18, dropped off the roadway in foggy conditions and collided with a car on the shoulder of the highway. A passenger in the car, Brenda Evans, age 41, of Matewan, West Virginia, was taken to Whitesburg ARH, where she was pronounced deceased. Kentucky State Police are investigating this accident. Kentucky State Police are investigating a fatal single-vehicle crash in Pike County. The driver, Paul Bisbee, was traveling south on U.S. 23 Wednesday afternoon when he crossed into the northbound lanes and struck a concrete bridge wall. Bisbee was pronounced deceased at the scene by the Pike County Coroner's Office. The crash remains under investigation. And if you're looking for a way to beat the heat, the Paintsville City Pool is offering free admission throughout the Independence Day weekend. Swimmers can enjoy the pool at no charge on Saturday from 11 a.m. to 5 p.m. and Sunday 12 noon until 5 p.m. With a look at today's local news, this has been Scott Ratliff reporting.
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5: And here's a look at today's local funeral announcements. Bernice Emily Burchett Stambol, age 90, of Wittensville, passed away Wednesday. Funeral services will be Saturday, 11 a.m. at the Phelps & Son Funeral Home. 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Brandy Nicole Ramey Stafford, age 45, of Tomahawk, passed away on Tuesday. Funeral services will be Saturday, 12 noon, at the Chapel of the Crumb Funeral Home. Burial at the DeLong Cemetery on Rock House. Visitation today, 5 to 9 p.m., at the Crumb Funeral Home. Stephen Craig Crider, age 63, of Myrtle Beach, South Carolina, formerly of River, passed away Wednesday. Graveside services will be 11 a.m. Monday at the Evans Clark Cemetery at River. Visitation after 5 p.m. Sunday at the Jones Preston Funeral Home. Betty Rose Trimble Reed, age 93, of Flat Gap, passed away Monday. Funeral services will be Monday, 1 p.m. at the Jones Preston Funeral Home. Burial at the Highlands Memorial Park at Staffordsville. Visitation after 4 p.m. Sunday at the Jones Preston Funeral Home. Jonathan Music, age 43 of Nipah, passed away on Thursday. Arrangements are incomplete at this time. Will be announced later by the Jones Preston Funeral Home. Larry Blaine Sanders, age 83 of Stambo, passed away on Wednesday. Arrangements are incomplete at this time. Will be announced later by the Phelps & Son Funeral Home. Mary S. Daniels, age 71 of Paintsville, passed away on Thursday. Arrangements are incomplete at this time. Will be announced later by the Jones Preston Funeral Home. With a look at today's local sports, I'm Scott Ratliff reporting. Sal Stewart, Jose Trevino, and T.J. Friedel homered for the Cincinnati Reds, and Chase Burns pitched six strong innings as the Reds defeated the Brewers on Thursday afternoon by the final of 7-2. It's the first win in seven tries against Milwaukee this season. The Reds are back at home tonight for a weekend series against the Baltimore Orioles. Game time tonight at 7:10 p.m., and it's available on 99.3 WKYH here in Paintsville. Billy Donovan has agreed to become the lead assistant coach for the San Antonio Spurs and head coach Mitch Johnson. Donovan, a member of the Naismith Basketball Hall of Fame class of 2025, joins the Western Conference champions after 11 seasons as an NBA head coach with the Chicago Bulls and Oklahoma City Thunder. And the NASCAR Cup Series returns to Chicagoland Speedway this weekend for the first time since 2019. For the Euro 400, that race Sunday evening at 6 p.m. And that's going to look at today's local sports. It's been Scott Ratliff reporting.
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19: We do. We're still stocking and getting ready. 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
18: 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If you don't have a coupon, you're still going to save a lot on these fireworks, though, as opposed to getting them anywhere else, Cliff.
19: Right. 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We're going to give them sparklers.
18: Yeah.
19: That's a savings of about $10 a pack. 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Even if you don't buy anything, if the kids want a sparkler, we're going to do that through about 5 o'clock today. And we also got the 500-gram special. You get three of them for $99. 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Regular one was $300.
18: I mean, you can't beat it. I mean,
19: again, and the big thing is we always do this. We always say this. If you come here, find your best deal. We're having people driving 3 and 4 or 5 hours. Have somebody last week drove 7 hours one way to get to us.
18: Yeah.
19: We talked to the guy from Columbus, Ohio, been down 4 times. Come down here. We're going to make you a deal. Okay, come in. We'll make you know if you have a budget, you know, if you're a little bit short on something, but you see an item you want, chances are we're going to take the deal. We got lots of merchandise. We don't want to leave here with it. So come in here, make the best deal you can, and you're going to have a great 4th of July show.
18: You've said it before. Let's say it again. No one's going to leave here.
19: Because of price or selection.
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19: Our locations we're operating ourselves this year is Paintsville at the top of Walmart Hill, across from Lowe's, the 23 North, as we've been there for 25 years. And also we got a location in Georgetown off Interstate 75 at Blue Compass RV dealership.
18: Yeah, so either, you know, we talk about these deals, you'll honor those at the other locations too. We're at Walmart in Paintsville, but the other locations, this goes for there too.
19: Yes, and you know what? If you're not in Pike County and cannot get a newspaper, come here and say, hey, I heard you got a special coupon. If you heard on the radio, we're just seeing who's listening. You come here, we're going to honor that coupon, and it's even a better deal off some of the stuff we've already got.
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0: 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It's been very busy at Jerry Pelfrey Fireworks. Big Al, did you get to look up for a second?
1: One second. Hey, we'd just like to welcome everybody in. We're extremely busy today, as you know we would be, but we still got plenty of merchandise, and there's still plenty of time for you folks that's out there listening to get in and take advantage of our savings that we have.
0: Let's talk about a couple of those specials. That deal on the artillery shells, I mean, that's a great deal.
1: Yeah, you get three boxes for $20, and you can mix and match those. And then we also have the, we're still running our three-cake special, the highfalutin, hit the road, Jack, Saturday night special, or blonde joke. You can get to all three of those for the one low price of $99.
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7: 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I'm John Morgan of Morgan & Morgan. 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

0: 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We are at the one up here on the hill by Walmart. This is new this year. You know, every year they've always been out on US 23 just north of town. Still are. That tent's still there. But this this is we call this the Fireworks Super Center, right?
1: We're the Super Center beside the Super Center. Right here on top of the Walmart Hill. We have some amazing deals going on. We've got tons of inventory. We need to get this stuff moved out. So you guys come in, we'll make you a awesome deal on fireworks today. I mean, we've got tons of specials going on top of our already discounted prices.
0: That's right. You got the selection still here. Anything that's selling out, almost everything, you've gotten replenished because they just go down to the warehouse and get a little bit more. Thing is, y'all don't want to send all this back to the warehouse.
1: No, no. We're making deals today. You need to come see Big Al, and you will leave happy. I promise you. We've got tons of cakes. Tons of the ones that shopped with us over the past years, you know what our normals are. But we've got a lot of new stuff. We got our own line of Wild Bill fireworks this year. We've got a really good selection of those. We have the new 7-inch mortars called Boomdom. That's new to us this year. 6-inch was the biggest we had last year. And then we've got a lot of new cakes, the 500-gram cakes in. So you need to come and take a look at what we've got.
0: Great selection. Guaranteed lowest price. You're going to save money when you shop Jerry Pelfrey Fireworks. And then also, let's talk a little bit over here on the other side. You'd mentioned the fountains when we were off the air. That's a pretty good deal.
1: Yeah, we've got our fountains, the Cuckoos, the Twitter Glitter, and the Killer Bees. You can buy one and get 50% off the first one and the second one for free.
0: Yeah. So it's not just an ordinary buy one, get one free. It's buy one half off and get one free.
1: That's exactly right.
0: I mean, that's unheard of. I've never heard of a sale that great.
1: Don't happen often, but right here at Jerry Pelfrey Fireworks, we're making dreams come true.
0: I've been watching it all day. People have been lined up. Come get in line, get your fireworks. It's America 250.
1: America.
0: America. Back it up, Terry.
1: Put it in reverse, Terry. Back up, Terry. Lord, Terry.
0: What are you doing, Terry? What are you doing, Terry?
1: Come on out and see us, guys. We're going to make you a great deal.
0: This is the Jerry Pelfrey Fireworks Radio Network.

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7: 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Or perhaps if you know exactly what you're looking for, just go look around. They'll let you shop. Right here, Jerry Pelfrey Fireworks in Paintsville. 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We've been broadcasting live along the Jerry Pelfrey Fireworks Radio Network.

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1: Pelosi, America's 250th birthday celebrations begin today. President Trump going back to South Dakota to deliver a speech at Mount Rushmore. Fox's Madeline Rivera.
2: There will be a flyover featuring the new Air Force One, Black Hawk helicopters, and a B-2 bomber, so that is expected to thrill the crowds watching below. Besides the president's remarks, the evening will culminate with a fireworks display lighting up the skies over Keystone and Rapid City, South Dakota.
1: Meantime, lawmakers are meeting at Independence Hall to bury a time capsule that'll be opened in another 250 years.
3: The capsule to be buried on these grounds. Congress met here from 1790 to 1800. Each state and six territories provided items to bury in the time capsule. There are letters from congressional leaders, NHL Commissioner Gary Bettman, and Baseball Commissioner Rob Manfred.
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7: Sunny and hot again today, a high near 96. Heat index value as high as 100 tonight. Partly cloudy, a time low right around 70. Tomorrow, slight chances for afternoon rain. Otherwise, the heat stays on. Highs again, mid-90s under mostly sunny skies. For Independence Day night, tomorrow night, straight chances for showers. Otherwise, should be a great night for fireworks. Partly cloudy, a time low of 70.

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0: This Saturday, Chris Jansen headlines the 4th of July event in his home state, the Show Me State of Missouri.
1: I am. So I've done a lot of Missouri this year, which is something I've never done before. But I'm celebrating at the Capitol, which will be great with our governor and First Family of Missouri and all the movers and shakers, if you will, of the state, and kind of represent the state. And going to do a big concert there, and it should be really great. It's going to be great for the public and great for the community and great for the state, I think, and great for me and all the things. And we've just been getting flooded with other offers too, and that's my first commitment. But because I fly everywhere and kind of have that freedom of doing that, thankfully, I think we might be doing multiple things that day, as well as it's my anniversary. So I'm 16 years married this year.
0: Wow, congratulations.
1: Thank you.
0: Love that.
1: Thank you. So it's a big day. We'll see. We'll see how it all shakes out.
0: After Saturday's show, Chris Jansen continues his summer tour. For the dates, it's chrisjansen.com. I'm Lon Helton, inviting you to join me next week for more inside stories from Jordan Davis, Josh Ross, and Bailey Zimmerman on Country's Inside Track.
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9: From the WSIP Weather Center for this afternoon, we're going to see continued sunny and hot. Highs reaching in the mid to upper 90s. Heat index values as high as 103. Tonight, partly cloudy skies with a low around 75. And for Saturday, Independence Day, there is a 30% chance of showers. Can't rule out thunderstorms in the afternoon. Otherwise, mostly sunny and hot. Highs reaching in the low to mid 90s. Heat index values as high as 100. And that's been a look at your WSIP weather forecast.

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1: Fox News, I'm Chris Foster. President Trump gives a speech at Mount Rushmore tonight, South Dakota, commemorating America's 250th birthday tomorrow. A heat wave, meantime, sticking around for the holiday weekend in the East.
2: Extreme heat warnings are in effect for millions of people from New York to Atlanta, Cincinnati to Nashville. In Philadelphia, a high of 104 degrees forced city officials to cancel an America 250 parade. With humidity, the real feel in Philly is estimated to be about 113 degrees. Jessica Rosenthal, Fox News.
1: Pope Leo XIV spoke in Philadelphia remotely this morning, accepting the National Constitution Center's Liberty Medal, asking for God's blessing for America's future.
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10: From the WSIP Weather Center, for this afternoon, we're going to see continued sunny and hot. Highs reaching in the mid to upper 90s. Heat index values as high as 103. Tonight, partly cloudy skies with a low around 75. And for Saturday, Independence Day, there is a 30% chance of showers. Can't rule out thunderstorms in the afternoon. Otherwise, mostly sunny and hot. Highs reaching in the low to mid 90s. Heat index values as high as 100. And that's been a look at your WSIP weather forecast.

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0: I'm Pim Pfister-Clark, and this is Wedding Planning with Pim. No matter how you announce your engagement, expect that your parents may have questions about your intended's goals, where you'll live, how you'll deal with finances and education. If one of you is divorced, the other's parents may be uneasy about what went wrong with the first marriage. Offer them a simple, reassuring statement. If one of you has children, the other's parents may be apprehensive about their son or daughter becoming an instant parent. So make an extra effort to help them get to know the children before the wedding. Once your fiancé tells his parents, they traditionally call on your parents so everyone can get acquainted. His mother might phone to invite your parents for drinks, brunch, or dinner. If your parents are divorced, the first invitation might be extended to the person who raised you. If your families live in different towns, a note from his mother to your mother saying how pleased she is that you'll be a member of the family is a thoughtful gesture. Even if your parents are old friends, this is the perfect excuse for them to have dinner together and toast the occasion. Your fiancé's parents haven't contacted your parents? You and your fiancé might get everyone together. My love note for today, celebrate your engagement, your love and commitment in a style that is personally meaningful to you.
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10: From the WSIP Weather Center, for this afternoon, we're going to see continued sunny and hot. Highs reaching in the mid to upper 90s. Heat index values as high as 103. Tonight, partly cloudy skies with a low around 75. And for Saturday, Independence Day, there is a 30% chance of showers. Can't rule out thunderstorms in the afternoon. Otherwise, mostly sunny and hot. Highs reaching in the low to mid 90s. Heat index values as high as 100. And that's been a look at your WSIP weather forecast.

Whether you're on the back porch, at the lake, or watching the sky light up, we've got the soundtrack for your 4th of July weekend. 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
1: 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Fox News, I'm Tom Graham. The National Mall is now closed this afternoon as extreme heat grips the eastern U.S., including Washington. Many visitors for the so-called Great American Fair had to be cleared out. Fox's Mark Meredith.
2: The heat is absolutely a major factor here. They push everybody to the exits, and I know we've been talking about crowd size all week. This has been the busiest day of the fair. We saw a few thousand people out here.
1: The high in D.C. forecast at 103 degrees. President Trump meeting with NATO allies next week amid his complaints the alliance is falling short of its obligations.
3: NATO leaders meet in Ankara, Turkey next week, with the alliance poised to announce increased military support for Ukraine and greater defense responsibility from European allies. President Trump has long complained NATO nations are not spending enough on defense, saying the current level of U.S. support for NATO is ridiculous.
1: That's Fox's Jared Halpern. 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
8: From the WSIP Weather Center, for this afternoon, we're going to see continued sunny and hot. Highs reaching in the mid to upper 90s. Heat index values as high as 103. Tonight, partly cloudy skies with a low around 75. And for Saturday, Independence Day, there is a 30% chance of showers. Can't rule out thunderstorms in the afternoon. Otherwise, mostly sunny and hot. Highs reaching in the low to mid 90s. Heat index values as high as 100. And that's been a look at your WSIP weather forecast.

0: today. Yeah, that's our weather. Here we go. We are broadcasting live at Freedom Fest 250 in downtown Paintsville, happening this afternoon, this evening, and will also continue as we head into the day tomorrow. 2 days, Olivia, of Freedom Fest 250 in downtown Paintsville. Only thing we got to say is we got to work on staying cool because it's hot out here.
1: Yeah, where is an air conditioner? I mean, it is very hot out here, but we got our water. There's a bunch of people selling drinks, so come on down.
0: Got some lemonade, big lemonade stand over here by where we are, and some good food around here. They're going to be starting music in just a few minutes. You know, I mean, and while we say it's hot, hey, it's hot anywhere you go. It's not just hot down here in town. But the thing is, you just wear some lightweight clothing, bring you some water with you, stay cool, stay hydrated. You know, tonight when the fireworks are, of course, by then, obviously, the shade will be on. You know, got to get that word out there because there's been some confusion. Fireworks in Paintsville is tonight. It's the 3rd of July, but the fireworks will be tonight.
1: I guess that's the way to kick off the weekend.
0: It's a big weekend. America 250.
1: It is. I've got my 4th of July outfits every day this week. Tomorrow will be the coolest because it's going to be so hot.
0: There you go. So, no College of Country Music knowledge today because I didn't bring my library with me out here. So, what we do have, though, is our America 250 soundtrack. Have you heard about it, Olivia? The 98 hottest songs of summer?
1: I have. I've been listening all day. It is a great mixture of music. And it's one of those, you know, every song that comes through. So you got to go check it out.
0: So stay tuned right here as not just today, but tomorrow we have hand-selected 98 songs. All right. And we're calling them the 98 hottest songs of the summer. Say that three times quickly. Maybe easy for you. 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Also, Mountain Apothecary, Moken Nunnery Law Office, JKB Gutters, and Crazy Horse Campground. We'll get back to our 98 songs of summer. And when we come back here in downtown Paintsville, we're on Court Street, by the way. If you want to come see us, we'll talk with some folks and some event organizers, and we'll get the music schedule for tonight and all that. You going to help me find somebody to talk to us, Olivia?
1: Yeah, let's do it. O is on the go.
0: O is going to get us hooked up with some information next right here on the Country Giant 98.9 WN.

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downtown Paintsville today for Freedom Fest. We got music coming up on the stage in about 30 minutes. And we've been told fireworks will be again about 10 o'clock. And with that, it'll be at its regular location of being shot off that it has been in previous years. So find your best spots and be ready for those. About 10 o'clock, the last song that we'll be singing will kind of lead us into fireworks with some patriotic tunes there. We are on the street in front of the courthouse here by Treasures on Main. So come out, see us, and visit with everybody in downtown. There is some food trucks out here, including the streets of Bakersfield. I've already had my tacos for today. There is GQ Smokehouse Sipping Pretty, and we got some lemonade down from us as well. There is some crafting vendors here. It is a ton of fun even in this heat. So if you come out, bring you something to drink, maybe a little handheld fan, and just come join us. Bring your chairs to listen to the music and gear up for our America 250 Freedom Fest fireworks show at 10. So we're going to get back to the hits here in just a moment as we have the 98 songs of summer. And those have been going on all day. It'll go through tomorrow as well. Going to be a ton of fun there. So when we come back, we will have Adam here and kind of give you more of an idea of what is happening down here in Paintsville. Maybe get to meet some musical guests that will be appearing on the stage and talking to some of the organizers. So stay tuned for that. We have some Neil McCoy coming up with The Shake here on 98.9 WSIP. My first time saying you're listening to the Country Giants.

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16: WSIP is everywhere. We are live in downtown Paintsville. We are down from the courthouse, and I got one of the organizers here with me. It is Mr. Daryl Preston. How are you today?
17: I'm hot.
16: Same. It's a little warm out here. But you're on the golf cart, so you're saving some steps here.
17: Well, I might be saving steps, but I'm still sweating pretty bad. But, you know, we want to invite everybody down. Kentucky Music Mafia just rode into town. Turner Gordon's here with the Bridge Runners. Brian Prater Band will be here shortly. Kim Sammons will be here. We've got plenty of water. There's food vendors set up. You've got two broke girls over here making some of the best lemonade you will ever taste.
16: As Tim Branham's over here hollering, that's the lemonade.
17: Well, you know how Tim is. And then we got street tacos. If you've never had a street taco, I've never had one today. I highly recommend it. We got barbecue. We got a guy down here doing seafood broils. We got the Van Lair Masonic Lodge, Mason's Lodge. We got a food booth up. We got ice cream. We got all kinds of stuff. We still got inflatables for the kids. They're free. Train rides for the kids. They're free. You know, come down. Freedom Fest 250, downtown Paintsville. Where else can you go and get all this entertainment for free?
16: It's hard to beat here. And it's all tomorrow, too.
17: It is. You know, the music will start tomorrow around 12 noon. We know it's hot. You know, we just urge you to bring you a chair. And we've got plenty of we got three cooling places set up. We got fans. We got plenty of cold water. You know, we'll take care of you. Bring you a chair. Come down. I think the music's getting ready to start in about 30 minutes. Like I said, I know Kentucky Music Mafia is down there setting up their gear. Of course, they're the headliners. They'll go on at 8:30. And they'll play to 10 o'clock, and then that's when we'll do the big fireworks display. And, yes, if you come down to Freedom Fest, you will be able to see fireworks from anywhere downtown. We moved them back up to up on top of Mayo Hill. Adam's over here trying to take a picture of me.
16: He's joined us again.
17: Well, you know, I don't know where he's been. Somebody told me the other day when I was on the radio, they said, you got a face for radio. So I ain't sure what that meant, But I do got a surprise. I did talk to Kentucky Music Mafia a while ago and Colonel Gordon. I believe on one of your breaks when you go live, they're going to come down and talk to you and let you know what they're going to be doing.
16: That is going to be awesome, getting to interview them. And you learn a little bit more about them before you see them tonight.
17: You know, you do. And I also want to plug in the morning, the Paintsville Police Department's putting on a 5K run walk. I think it starts about 8 o'clock, so maybe it won't be too hot. I volunteered to be the lead in a golf cart. It's the least I could do.
16: You're not going to run it?
17: No, it's the least I could do. Yeah, we're going to call it the 5K run, walk, and ride. Adam, you want to ride with me?
16: But you know, a ride is like a golf cart or like a scooter, not a vehicle.
17: Well, no, and I would... They've got to come out with a golf cart with air conditioning.
16: Agree. That would be helpful. I know Tim's got a little fan on his. I think you need one as well.
17: You know, them fans are nice, but all they do is circulate hot air.
16: Very true.
17: You know, we got the mayoral, the candidate that's running for mayor, but I cannot recommend the two broke girls lemonade stand. Oh, got to get sweets up here. We got, like I said, we got the street tacos. The barbecue is unreal. If there's any type of food you want, you can get it down here. We got two or three ice cream booths set up. And, yes, their ice creams are staying cold, frozen.
16: That's a shocker, considering how hot it is.
17: It is warm, but, you know, bring your chairs, come down. The sun, you know, when the sun goes down, you get shade off the buildings. It's going to be a good time. And, you know, you might be able to con Adam and let you stand under his tent for a minute. I don't know. But.
16: Yeah, come hang out with us. And speaking of our country giant, we actually got 98 songs for the summer, like the best summer countdown songs. So where should they be listening to?
17: The only place to listen to is 98.9.
16: There you go. So we're going to head back to the station and come back in just a little bit from downtown Paintsville.

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1: 98.9 WSIP News. I'm Carmen Roberts. Much of the country will be setting off fireworks for America's 250th birthday tomorrow, but the extreme heat is clamping down on many celebrations. Philadelphia had to cancel a salute to Independence parade today.
2: They called it off because of how dangerous this heat is. We're expecting feels like temperatures to hit 112 degrees today.
1: Fox Weather's Katie Byrne. President Trump will give a speech tonight at Mount Rushmore.
3: They're going to be flyovers, the new Air Force One, B-52 bombers, F-16s, also Marine One. The president will speak, and then the big event, the fireworks.
1: Fox's David Spott. And a spacecraft is rushing to the rescue of a NASA telescope that is in danger of crashing back to Earth. 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
6: From the WSIP Weather Center, for this afternoon, we're going to see continued sunny and hot. Highs reaching in the mid to upper 90s. Heat index values as high as 103. Tonight, partly cloudy skies with a low around 75. And for Saturday, Independence Day, there is a 30% chance of showers. Can't rule out thunderstorms in the afternoon. Otherwise, mostly sunny and hot. Highs reaching in the low to mid 90s. Heat index values as high as 100. And that's been a look at your WSIP weather forecast.

0: Paintsville Freedom Fest 250 is getting underway, and we're at the beginning of what's going to be an exciting couple of days in downtown Paintsville. Guess what? We got a special guest here with us, Colonel Drayden Gordon. How you doing?
1: Oh, I'm wonderful, Adam. Good to be on the air with you up here in Paintsville, Kentucky. We've been looking forward to this for some time. We've got an exciting Freedom Fest heading your way, and I'm just proud as can be to be a part of it.
0: Well, we're certainly glad to have you here. You know, you're going to be taking the stage on the Court Street stage probably around 7 o'clock this evening.
1: 7 o'clock's what they're telling us. We've got a good show lined up for all the folks, and we're looking forward to being here in Paintsville, Kentucky, to entertain the folks. It's been too long since we've been here in Paintsville. It's always a good time to visit with all of our friends and our family and our fans down this way. And, you know, it's just like coming home. I'm not from too far from here, about an hour up the road in Grayson. So, really, this here is just like a second home. And we're going to have a good time. We're going to party hard. We're going boogie-woogie till we baggy-waggy. And we're going to lay it on you tonight down here in Paintsville, Kentucky. Y'all have to come on out and be with us. Drayden Gordon and the Ridge Runners, 7 o'clock tonight, right here at the courthouse stage.
0: And, Drayden, I know a lot of folks, so you got a good following, but anybody that's not familiar with your music, what can they expect in your show tonight?
1: Well, we're going to do a true bluegrass show, bluegrass to the bone, as hardcore as it gets. And, you know, we've been blessed to be able to travel up and down the highways and the byways for a long time now, and even into some other countries. I've got a overseas tour coming up later this month, actually. But we keep it traditional. We keep it mountain sounding. I've done some shows with Dr. Ralph Stanley, worked some with him back in the day before he passed away, and some of the other great legends like Melvin Goins, and you know, it's just we try to keep it lonesome, we try to keep it energetic, and we try to keep it fresh and exciting, but while keeping it right down there to the roots of that mountain bluegrass music that we love and that the folks seem to still be enjoying.
0: 7 o'clock tonight.
1: 7 o'clock tonight. Join us. Be there. Be square. Courthouse Square. Right here in Paintsville, Kentucky. I'm Drayden Gordon for Drayden Gordon and the Ridge Runners. Thank you, Adam. Thank you, WSIP. Paintsville, Kentucky. Come out and be with us.
0: We appreciate you. We're looking forward to that show tonight. 7 o'clock. 98.9 WSIP. 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

are in downtown Paintsville, and we are set up here for the Freedom Fest. Going to be a ton of fun as we get through this evening. Music is about to start on the stage, and we will have fireworks about 10 o'clock. And our weather for this afternoon is going to keep being pretty hot out here, but temperature should slowly start to drop as the sun sets in a couple hours. We are in the mostly clear with lows around 73, while tomorrow there is some scattered showers in the forecast, mostly in the evening, so you can still enjoy your day, and hopefully it'll avoid us, but it is going to be a hot one with highs in the upper 90s. That heat index is high as 101, so be on the lookout for some cooling places. Make sure you got a lot of water, and just enjoy your evening and tomorrow as the 4th

Be sure to come visit us here at Freedom Fest 250. Adam will be joining us in just a little bit as he is getting to talk to a couple artists before they go on tonight. Music will begin soon, as I said, and we still have a great amount of food out here as I am looking at the streets of Bakersfield. That is where you can find us, right beside of there. Be sure to get something from there. I've already had my dinner from there. It is so good. Then we have Southern Cuisine, and it looks like they got a seafood boil, which looks pretty cool. And then there's GQ Barbecue, and there is a little drink place beside of us. It looks like it is sipping pretty. And we got two broke sisters lemonade out here, and they brought us some lemonade over. Tastes amazing, so be sure to check that out. Also down the street is some vendors, and they have a lot of like crafts and locally made things. There's Crafty Concessions, who does jewelry and also has a couple of freeze-dried candies, and that is a great place to go visit. We got some politicians out for mayor talking, so you can come talk to them, and just a whole bunch of fun out here. So bring you a chair, listen to the music, and come visit us here at Freedom Fest, and keep listening here on the Country Giant as we have the 98 Songs of Summer going on today and tomorrow, so be sure to listen in for that. And those 98 Songs of Summer are brought to you by Rebecca Skaggs for 97th State Representative, Mohawk Nunnery at Law Office, JKB Gutters, Crazy Horse Campground, and Mountain Apothecary. 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
5: We are back here in downtown Paintsville for Freedom Fest America 250. And I got somebody who's performing tonight. So let's tell everybody who you are and kind of when you're going to perform.
6: I'm Kevin Prater, and we're the Kevin Prater Band. We're delighted to be here. We're going to be performing for you this evening about 7 o'clock. So come out and be with us. We're going to have a good time. Share a bunch of coal fire pure Kentucky bluegrass with you.
5: That's going to be a ton of fun. Give me some songs that we might know.
6: Oh, I'd say everybody's probably heard The House of the Rising Sun, but I bet you ain't never heard of bluegrass style the way we do it. And then we've got the album All I Ever Wanted, a great song. Oh, my goodness. I mean, just a lot of things you might know and a few things you may not know. So a lot of great, hard-driving bluegrass music. Come out and be with us.
5: It's going to be a ton of fun out here as they take the stage. I'm going to sing some of those favorites. I love the House of the Rising Sun. So is there anywhere that we will see you next?
6: Well, we're leaving here tonight and going to Hinton, West Virginia. I'd say the closest next date I've got around here is Shriners Bluegrass Festival, Olivetville, Kentucky. I'll be there on July the 18th. So that's probably the closest date I've got to have.
5: So that means you got to come see them tonight because this is going to be a great show right here in downtown Paintsville for America 250 Freedom Fest down here. And yes, it is hot, but it's still going to be a ton of fun. And it is going to get harder. So we are going to come back here in just a little bit. And we might have another music guy with us here in just a little bit. So stay tuned for that. We got our Sounds of the Summer still going with some Toby Keith right here on 98.9 WSIP, your country giant.

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1: 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Fox News, I'm Tom Graham. Festivities marking the 250th anniversary of American independence ramping up across the U.S., but extreme heat is cooling off some celebrations. Philadelphia canceling its salute to Independence Parade. Fox Weather's Katie Byrne is there.
2: The heat index, this is new, just reached 111 degrees for us, and that comes after yesterday became the fourth hottest day ever recorded in Philadelphia. So it's been a brutal stretch of heat.
1: In Washington, the National Mall and so-called Great American Fair temporarily shutting down this afternoon. President Trump preparing to address the nation at Mount Rushmore.
3: President Trump will speak at 8:30 local, 10:30 Eastern time. There are going to be flyovers, the new Air Force One B-52 bombers, F-16s, also Marine One. The president will speak, and then the big event, the fireworks.
1: Fox's David Spunt. 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
5: 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The two-day event features food trucks, crafters, inflatables, contests, and musical entertainment. 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The Kentucky Music Mafia will entertain folks tonight, while Country Rockers Confederate Railroad will close out the festival tomorrow night. And fireworks will be at dark tonight here in Paintsville. Governor Andy Beshear says the state is continuing to expand housing for eastern Kentucky families affected by flooding. The governor announced more than $1.7 million for the Perry County Fiscal Court to build five homes above the floodplains in the Chavies community, along with infrastructure needed to support the project. Governor Beshear also says construction is moving forward at the Chestnut Ridge development in Knott County, where three more homes are expected to be framed and sited by the end of this week. A West Virginia woman died following a two-vehicle crash on U.S. 23 in Jenkins Thursday morning. A truck driven by Elijah Stallard, age 18, dropped off the roadway in foggy conditions and collided with a car on the shoulder of the highway. A passenger in the car, Brenda Evans, age 41, of Matewan, West Virginia, was taken to Whitesburg ARH, where she was pronounced deceased. Kentucky State Police are investigating this accident. Kentucky State Police are investigating a fatal single-vehicle crash in Pike County. The driver, Paul Bisbee, was traveling south on U.S. 23 Wednesday afternoon when he crossed into the northbound lanes and struck a concrete bridge wall. Bisbee was pronounced deceased at the scene by the Pike County Coroner's Office. The crash remains under investigation. And if you're looking for a way to beat the heat, the Paintsville City Pool is offering free admission throughout the Independence Day weekend. Swimmers can enjoy the pool at no charge on Saturday from 11 a.m. to 5 p.m. and Sunday 12 noon until 5 p.m. With a look at today's local news, this has been Scott Ratliff reporting.
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5: And here's a look at today's local funeral announcements. Funeral services for Bernice Emily Burchett Stambo, age 90 of Wittensville, who passed away on Wednesday, will be held Saturday, 11 a.m. at the Phelps & Son Funeral Home, burial in the Paddy Flat Cemetery at Flat Gap. 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Brandy Nicole Ramey Stafford, age 45 of Tomahawk, passed away Tuesday. Funeral services will be Saturday, 12 noon, in the Chapel of the Crum Funeral Home, burial at the DeLong Cemetery on Rock House. Visitation today, 5 to 9 p.m. at the Crum Funeral Home. Stephen Craig Crowder, age 63 of Myrtle Beach, South Carolina, formerly of River, passed away on Wednesday. Graveside services Monday, 11 a.m. at the Evans Clark Cemetery at River. Visitation after 5 p.m. Sunday at the Jones Preston Funeral Home. Betty Rose Trimble Reed, age 93 of Flat Gap, passed away on Monday. Funeral services will be held Monday, July 6th at 1 p.m. at the Jones Preston Funeral Home, with burial at the Highland Memorial Park at Staffordsville. Visitation after 4 p.m. Sunday at the Jones Preston Funeral Home. Jonathan Music, age 43 of Nipah, passed away Thursday. Arrangements incomplete at this time will be announced later by the Jones Preston Funeral Home. Larry Blaine Sanders, age 83 of Stambo, passed away Wednesday. Arrangements are incomplete at this time, will be announced later by the Phelps & Son Funeral Home. Mary S. Daniels, age 71 of Paintsville, passed away on Thursday. Arrangements are incomplete at this time, will be announced later by the Jones Preston Funeral Home.
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2: Sal Stewart, Jose Trevino, and T.J. Friedel homered, and Chase Burns pitched six strong innings as the Cincinnati Reds beat the Milwaukee Brewers 7-2 on Thursday afternoon. For the Reds, it's their first win in seven tries against Milwaukee this season. The Reds are back at home tonight for a weekend series against the Baltimore Orioles. Game time set for 7:10 p.m. and available on our sister station 99.3 WKYH here in Paintsville. Well, Billy Donovan has agreed to become the lead assistant coach for the San Antonio Spurs and head coach Mitch Johnson. Donovan, a member of the Naismith Basketball Hall of Fame class of 2025, joins the Western Conference champions after 11 seasons as an NBA head coach with the Chicago Bulls and the Oklahoma City Thunder. And the NASCAR Cup Series returns to Chicagoland Speedway this weekend for the first time since 2019 for the Euro 400, which will be Sunday evening at 6 p.m. Have yourselves a great 4th of July weekend. This has been Scott Ratliff reporting.
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2: From the WSIP Weather Center, for tonight, partly cloudy skies expected, lows around 75. For Saturday, Independence Day, there is a 30% chance of showers and thunderstorms in the afternoon, otherwise mostly sunny and hot, highs reaching around 95, heat index values as high as 100. Saturday night, there is a chance of showers and thunderstorms, otherwise mostly cloudy, lows around 70. And Sunday, continued chance of showers, possible thunderstorms in the afternoon, otherwise continued sunny and hot, highs reaching around 90, heat index values as high as 98. And that's when we look at your WSIP weather forecast.
8: Paintsville Freedom Fest 250 is underway. It is a large time in downtown Paintsville. Little hot, so wear some lightweight clothing, bring you some water, get you some lemonade. There's a lemonade stand, Olivia, right over here. Is that your lemonade over there? You got some lemonade?
9: It is. Scott brought us some over here, and they're pretty good.
8: Compliments of 2BG Lemonade. They're set up on Court Street. We are we have our WSIP tent down here. We are right here beside of our friends from the Streets of Bakersfield Taco Company. They hooked me up with some of that street corn. It's good stuff. Appreciate them. And we're right here on Court Street. Us and Streets of Bakersfield, we're right outside of Treasures on Main. We appreciate them for, you know, letting us, you know, be associated with their place, too, you know.
9: Yeah, I've already been through there as well. So, yeah, might as well.
8: Yeah, shopping a little bit.
9: Yeah, got me a couple of records.
8: You know, that's what you got to do in this weather. You got to step in there, get in a little bit of air conditioning, shop a little bit, get back out here, get some great food off the food trucks, enjoy some live music. Live music is beginning on the Court Street stage in downtown Paintsville. And it's going all through the evening.
9: It is, and it sounded really good.
8: It is sounding good. Of course, we spoke with Drayden Gordon a little bit ago. Drayden Gordon and the Ridge Runners, they're performing in just a little bit. If you like some bluegrass music, I know that the Kevin Prater band is here also. Kentucky Music Mafia tonight. Tomorrow night, the headliner of the entire Freedom Fest is tomorrow night, and that's Confederate Railroad. But the big fireworks show, Olivia.
9: Yeah, it is tonight at 10 o'clock. And part of the Kentucky Mafia set is the last song will be something patriotic. And that tells you the fireworks are about to begin.
8: What a way to ring in America 250, Freedom Fest 250 in downtown Paintsville. Admission's absolutely free. This is not one of those festivals where you have to have a ticket or anything like that. It's just, think, you know, what Paintsville downtown is like during a festival. And that's what you got down here on Court Street. You got tents, you got food trucks, you got live music, and it's a good time, just a little on the hot side.
9: Yeah, and there's a lot of people that you're going to know, and you're going to want to catch up with them, and it is worth it. The streets are starting to shade over a little bit. At least the street we're on, we're now in the shade, so it's pretty nice out here.
8: It's actually cooling down a little bit. Easy for me to say. I got a fan in front of me, but, you know, the shade is coming on, and there is a breeze, you know?
9: Yeah, I'm liking the breeze. The fan is helping out, and we've been given some drinks and water, so we're staying kind of cool.
8: Our friends with Streets of Bakersfield Taco Company, I think they're the ones that hooked us up with that cooler full of cold water, isn't it?
9: They did, and it had some Huggies.
8: We might be, if you're really nice to us, we might be really nice to you and Cher, so we'll see.
9: We'll see what we got left.
8: Yeah, we're going through it pretty quickly. Hey, we're having fun at Freedom Fest. It's 98.9 WSIP, the country giant, and we're playing the 98 hottest songs of summer today and tomorrow here on WSIP to ring in America 250. Let's get right back to it right now. Phil Vassar.

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5: 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Come on down if you're looking for something to get into. The shade's coming on here on Court Street. Getting a little more comfortable, and I think it's going to get a little better this evening especially. That's the big question we've been asked over and over and over. When are fireworks in Paintsville, Olivia?
6: Yeah, my phone has blew up since we made a post earlier today. I'm just getting message after message after message. It is tonight at 10 p.m. Okay. You can see them from here where we are right now and all your normal spots because it is back being shot off at the top of Mayo Hill. So that is where it is.
5: At what time?
6: 10 p.m.
5: Tonight. Fireworks are tonight in Paintsville. All right. If anyone says that we haven't announced it, let's announce it one more time. Fireworks are
6: tonight, 10 p.m. Usual spot is being shot off at.
5: Paintsville fireworks are at 10 p.m. Somebody said we hadn't said enough today. 10 p.m. tonight, fireworks in Paintsville. Don't miss it. Going to be a good show, I hear, tonight. And there's going to be live music all the way up until 10 right here on Court Street as part of Freedom Fest 250. That's where we are. We're live on Court Street on the Country Giants 98.9 WSIP.

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5: From the WSIP Weather Center, for tonight, partly cloudy skies expected, lows around 75. For Saturday, Independence Day, there is a 30% chance of showers and thunderstorms in the afternoon, otherwise mostly sunny and hot, highs reaching around 95, heat index values as high as 100. Saturday night, there is a chance of showers and thunderstorms, otherwise mostly cloudy, lows around 70. And Sunday, continued chance of showers, possible thunderstorms in the afternoon, otherwise continued sunny and hot, highs reaching around 90, heat index values as high as 98. And that's one look at your WSIP weather forecast.
6: In downtown Paintsville, Freedom Fest 250 is underway, and let me tell you, we are seeing a bigger turnout as the sun starts to kind of go down. I know the sun hasn't gone down everywhere, but here on Court Street, we're getting some shade because we are in between a couple buildings. Live music on the Court Street stage already underway, and will continue into the evening all the way till 10 o'clock. Fireworks are tonight in Paintsville. All right. Been asked quite a bit when the fireworks are. Are they tonight? Are they tomorrow night? They are tonight. Dark, about 10 o'clock or so, they will have fireworks. They say you will be able to see them from right here on Court Street in downtown Paintsville. So if you want to see a good fireworks show tonight in Paintsville at around 10 o'clock, we will have fireworks, so we hope to see you come downtown and join the fun with Freedom Fest 250. Going to be a lot of fun all evening, and that will continue on into the day tomorrow, and Confederate Railroad headlining it tomorrow night. So it's all happening in downtown Paintsville. And, of course, here on WSIP, we've got the 98 hottest songs of summer, and they continue now with Chris Young.

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1: Tomorrow, some of us will wake up and it will be our last day on this earth. It will be unexpected and without warning. 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
10: We are broadcasting live. Downtown Paintsville Freedom Fest 250 getting underway. Getting some more people out here. I think that, you know, the fact that here on Court Street, the shade is kind of trying to come on. That's making a big difference. We want folks to get out here, though. We want them to, you know, wear that lightweight clothing, get some water, come down here, have a good time, celebrate America 250 at Freedom Fest in downtown Paintsville. Absolutely free admission to Freedom Fest. And we're here with our friends from the Kentucky Music Mafia. What's up, y'all?
11: Hey, what's going on, everybody?
10: Hey. You guys taking the stage about 8 o'clock tonight?
11: Oh, yeah, we're ready to come down here and have a good old time. And it's a beautiful day. Like you said, it's a little warm, but you stay hydrated, stay in the shade. Come on out and have a good time with us.
10: And it is going to be a good time tonight. Fireworks are tonight in downtown Paintsville. You know, we've had people asking, are they tonight? Are they tomorrow night? They're tonight. About 10 o'clock or so, I believe. You guys are going to be playing music all the way up until around fireworks time, correct?
12: Yes, sir. Yep. Yeah, we'll be playing fireworks or playing music then the fireworks. Not playing fireworks, but we'll be playing up to about the fireworks. It's going to be a good time. So if you ain't out here, you need to get down here because it's going to be a blast.
10: No gates, no fees, no tickets, anything like that. Just come out here and have a good time, right?
11: Yeah, the food's looking good. I'm smelling it. I'm smelling it already.
10: You smelling the food, too?
12: Oh, I smell the food, too. It smells good.
10: Hey, yeah, so we're sitting here with our WSIP tent right next to the Streets of Bakersfield Taco Company. They can hook you up with some really good street corn and all kinds of good food. We're right here on Court Street in front of Treasures on Main. And right down the street from here is where the Court Street stage is. Where you guys are performing this evening, and I know you invite folks to come out and see a good show. What can folks expect if they're not familiar with what you do? Let's talk a little bit about it.
11: Well, we mainly do country music. We mix it with a little bit of rock and roll, a little hip-hop, a little jazz, rhythm and blues.
13: Yep.
11: But for the most part, it's country music, feel-good music, stuff we've been through, life experiences, and stuff that people can relate to. So if you like country music, you like to having a good time, come on out and party with us.
13: Country music, that's what it's all about. Songs about life, you know?
11: Exactly right, exactly right. The struggles, not just the struggles, the love, the heart. That's what country music is about. If it doesn't have heart, it's just fluff.
13: The good times and the bad, right?
11: Exactly right. Right. Exactly right.
13: But tonight's going to be one of the good times.
11: It sure is. It sure is.
13: So, anything else you guys want to throw on the air while you're here?
12: Just make sure y'all get out here. It's going to be a blast and you don't want to miss it.
13: 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Guys, have a good show tonight.
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6: From the WSIP Weather Center, for tonight, partly cloudy skies expected, lows around 75. For Saturday, Independence Day, there is a 30% chance of showers and thunderstorms in the afternoon. Otherwise, mostly sunny and hot. Highs reaching around 95. Heat index values as high as 100. Saturday night, there is a chance of showers and thunderstorms. Otherwise, mostly cloudy. Lows around 70. And Sunday, continued chance of showers. Possible thunderstorms in the afternoon. Otherwise, continued sunny and hot. Highs reaching around 90. Heat index values as high as 98. And that's when we look at your WSIP weather forecast.
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8: We're back here in downtown Paintsville. Freedom Fest 250 is underway. We're on Court Street. That's where I am right now. Got the WSIP 10 out here on Court Street, right next to our friends with the Streets of Bakersfield Taco Company, right in front of Treasures on Main. You can come by here and see us. We hooked a little boy up with a rubber duck a few minutes ago. We've been giving those out here over the last little bit. Fireworks are tonight at around 10 o'clock in downtown Paintsville. And then live music on the Court Street stage getting underway right now. A lot of folks have been beginning to come down here, but I'll tell you what, it's been a little bit of a slower start as far as the crowd because it's just been so hot, you know. Extreme heat warning remains in effect as we head into the evening, but at least the shade is on down here on Court Street now, so that helps a lot as far as temperature goes. And, you know, if you want to come on down, just wear some lightweight clothing. Get yourself something cold. They got some lemonade down here. You can bring you some water. And just stay hydrated and try to keep cool. But we're all ringing in America 250 together in Paintsville with Freedom Fest. Again, absolutely free admission down here. And a fun time in downtown Paintsville. One more time. When are the fireworks, Olivia?
9: Tonight, 10 p.m., and it is at the normal place that they're set off. So go to all your favorite spots and watch it, or come right here and join us.
8: 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Right now, we are getting you back to the music. 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
5: Freedom Fest 250 is underway in downtown Paintsville this evening, and that's where we are. We're broadcasting live on Court Street. We've been trying all kinds of good food, trying the food trucks around us. We're set up with our WSIP tent right beside of the Streets of Bakersfield Taco Company. They got their food truck right here next to us. We're in front of Treasures on Main, and we're right down from the Court Street stage, which is where the live music's going to be this evening. The good news is that the shade is coming on Court Street. So I know it's hot out there, but if you come to downtown Paintsville, we are in the shade on Court Street now, as the sun has gone behind the buildings here. So it's cooling down a little bit. It's still very hot, but we are in the shade. Wear lightweight clothing and light-colored clothing, and get yourself something good to drink. There's all kinds of folks here. There's like this Sippin' Pretty truck over here that has some really good cold drinks coming out of it, and there's also a lemonade, 2BG lemonade over here to get yourself some cool lemonade. Food trucks with some good food, live music tonight, and the Paintsville fireworks show is tonight. A lot of folks have been asking when the fireworks are. We're wanting to make sure we get the word on that. Fireworks are tonight after dark, probably around 10 o'clock this evening will be fireworks in downtown Paintsville. So come on out, enjoy live music. Drayden Gordon taking the stage. Drayden Gordon and the Ridge Runners at 7 o'clock. And then afterward this evening, Kentucky Music Mafia taking the stage. And then after that, it'll be fireworks tonight. Tomorrow, more live music on tap for you. And the headliner of the whole thing tomorrow night will be the Confederate Railroad.

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No admission fee, no tickets, no gates, anything like that. 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
6: From the WSIP Weather Center, for tonight, partly cloudy skies expected, lows around 75. For Saturday, Independence Day, there is a 30% chance of showers and thunderstorms in the afternoon. Otherwise, mostly sunny and hot, highs reaching around 95, heat index values as high as 100. Saturday night, there is a chance of showers and thunderstorms. Otherwise, mostly cloudy, lows around 70. And Sunday, continued chance of showers, possible thunderstorms in the afternoon. Otherwise, continued sunny and hot, highs reaching around 90, heat index values as high as 98. And that's when we look at your WSIP weather forecast.
7: We are everywhere, and it is hot, though we are in the shade, so I can't appreciate that, and I am enjoying my Sippin' Pretty.
8: So, Sippin' Pretty is a food truck, or a drink truck in this case. They advertise that they have coffee and dirty sodas. I think they have some freezies and things like that, too. They're across the street from us. We're on Court Street, by the way. The WSIP tent's here beside of the streets of Bakersfield Taco Truck right in front of Treasures on Main. And look, there's some lemonade over here, too. We found, is that the Van Leer Masonic Lodge? Van Leer Masonic Lodge has the hot dogs with really good chili and really good slaw on them. And they have some ice cream over there, too. And I took part in that to cool down. And then this other one over here, you found some loaded fries that they're selling down here.
7: Yeah, and that is the McGoffin County Rescue Squad. And me and Rochelle went over and got us some fries. And it's pretty good.
8: So, McGoffin County Rescue Squad is over here in Paintsville tonight. But now, a lot of the festivities in Salyersville are tomorrow, right?
7: Well, they went on tonight. And then tomorrow and then Sunday they'll have gospel music during the day.
8: So a lot's going on in Salyersville, too. Of course, I know they're doing a Star City Day in Prestonsburg. Pikeville's got a big thing. Well, I mean, Inez has, I mean, all of our area. I mean, it's the 4th of July. Everybody does something for 4th of July, right? And we're here in Paintsville. They're doing a big Freedom Fest for America 250. And it's both tonight and tomorrow. But the fireworks in Paintsville...
7: Or tonight at 10.
8: 10 o'clock tonight. That's the question we've been asked. I feel like I've been asked more this year when fireworks are than I've been. Every year the question at the radio station we get so much is when is trick or treat. But we've been asked more about fireworks than ever before. So we want to make sure everybody, you know, gets the memo. So make sure you tell everybody you know that the fireworks in Paintsville are tonight. It is July 3rd, tonight is, but it's the big fireworks show in Paintsville tonight.
7: Yeah, 10 o'clock. And I feel like part of the questions is, we didn't have fireworks last year until more like Labor Day. So I get the questions, but also, listen in. We've talked about it all week. And it's tonight at 10. Same spot as every year.
8: Except last year when they had them on Labor Day, they had them on the other side of town. It was one of those things that I just can't imagine. What would it be like if someone were traveling through here on Labor Day weekend and saw all our fireworks and they think, where in the world am I and what's going on? You know, we lit up Labor Day like the 4th of July, but we didn't get to have our fireworks on the 4th of July. And I guess the city felt like they owed us one, you know. But it was like everybody's posted on Facebook, you know, and we went and watched them in the Long John Silver's parking lot, you know, Labor Day fireworks. It's a painful thing.
7: It is. I watched it in the maize carpet, and honestly, I preferred them set off there because my grandmother lives on that stretch of road, so all we did was come to the end of her road and bark. It was great.
8: You know, it was different, though. But, you know, I just thought that was funny, though. The Labor Day fireworks, it was a painful thing. You may not get it. But, you know.
7: Celebrating the fact that, like, the no white after Labor Day, we were celebrating it.
8: Hey, tonight is the fireworks for 2026 in Paintsville as part of the Freedom Fest 250, which is obviously the America 250 celebration in Paintsville. And we invite you to come join us. We're going all out here on WSIP, now known as the Country Giant. We got some cool things going on this weekend. We want to be the soundtrack to whatever you're doing.
7: Yeah, we got that 98 songs of summer happening.
8: Yeah, we've put together a playlist of what we consider some of the 98 greatest summer songs, and that's all we're playing tomorrow and, today and tomorrow. So we're going to get right back to it. 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

From the WSIP Weather Center, for tonight, partly cloudy skies expected. Lows around 75. For Saturday, Independence Day, there is a 30% chance of showers and thunderstorms in the afternoon. Otherwise, mostly sunny and hot. Highs reaching around 95. Heat index values as high as 100. Saturday night, there is a chance of showers and thunderstorms. Otherwise, mostly cloudy. Lows around 70. And Sunday, continued chance of showers. Possible thunderstorms in the afternoon. Otherwise, continued sunny and hot. Highs reaching around 90. Heat index values as high as 98. And that's when we'll look at your WSIP weather forecast.

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Matt Johnson here with you on this Friday evening, the eve of 4th of July. And as you just heard, Freedom Fest 250 has kicked off in downtown Paintsville. They got the Blues Brothers show tonight along with Kentucky Music Mafia. And then for tomorrow, they got Confederate Railroad taking the stage. So, going to be a great time in downtown Paintsville for Freedom Fest 250 on this 4th of July weekend. Here's Chris Jansen now with Buy Me a Boat.

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0: David Lee Murphy with Dust on the Bottle. 98.9 WSIP, we are the Country Giant. Hopefully you're having a good and safe and fun 4th of July weekend out there. After the break, I've got music from Little Big Town and also Johnson County's favorite son. 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
12: From the WSIP Weather Center, for tonight, partly cloudy skies expected, lows around 75. For Saturday, Independence Day, there is a 30% chance of showers and thunderstorms in the afternoon, otherwise mostly sunny and hot, highs reaching around 95, heat index values as high as 100. Saturday night, there is a chance of showers and thunderstorms, otherwise mostly cloudy, lows around 70. And Sunday, continued chance of showers, possible thunderstorms in the afternoon, otherwise continued sunny and hot, highs reaching around 90, heat index values as high as 98. And that's when we'll look at your WSIP weather forecast.

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From the WSIP Weather Center, for tonight, partly cloudy skies expected, lows around 75. For Saturday, Independence Day, there is a 30% chance of showers and thunderstorms in the afternoon, otherwise mostly sunny and hot, highs reaching around 95, heat index values as high as 100. Saturday night, there is a chance of showers and thunderstorms, otherwise mostly cloudy, lows around 70. And Sunday, continued chance of showers, possible thunderstorms in the afternoon, otherwise continued sunny and hot, highs reaching around 90, heat index values as high as 98. And that's when we'll look at your WSIP weather forecast.